0: The following program was taped in front of an audience of real live people.
1: From NPR and WBEZ Chicago, this is Wait, Wait, Don't Tell Me, the NPR News Quiz. I'm the number one pick in your fantasy NPR draft, Alzo Slade. 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
2: Thank you, Alzo. Thank you, everybody. Great to be back with you. Great to see you. Thank you so much. Hey, but before we get started, we just want to pay tribute to the great Dolly Parton, who we lost this week, all week. Yeah, we feel the same. And as I'm sure you've seen, all week people have been coming forward with stories we didn't know about her incredible generosity. She gave to disaster relief. She started literacy campaigns. In fact, when you put on your winter coat for the first time in a month or so and find $20 in the pocket, turns out she put that there. Later on, we're going to be talking to magician Carissa Hendricks, better known as her alter ego, Lucy Darling. But right now, it's your turn to call in and play our games. The number is 1-888-WAIT-WAIT. That's 1-888-924-8924. Let's welcome our first listener contestant. Hi, you're on Wait, Wait, Don't Tell Me.
3: Hello, Peter. My name is Francis, and I am from Troutdale, Oregon.
2: Troutdale, Oregon?
3: Yeah.
2: We have people who presume to know Troutdale. I myself don't believe them. What do you do in Troutdale?
3: Right now, I help take care of people that need help. Basically, as my manager describes it, I take a bunch of old men on bad dates just to make sure that they get out of the house.
2: Oh, wow. So you pick up old men in their...
1: Wait a minute.
2: Hold on. All right. You pick them up in your car and you transport them, is what I'm trying to say. Well, welcome to the show, Francis. Let me introduce you to our panel this week. First up, it's a comedian whose album Yell Joy is available on Blonde Medicine. It's Joelle Nicole Johnson.
4: Hello.
3: Hello.
2: Next, an actor and writer who can be seen in the acclaimed improv show Two Square at UCB New York on September 23rd. It's Peter Gross.
5: Hi.
3: Hi, Peter.
2: And her podcast is Handsome, and you can see her perform in Rochester, New York on August 29th and up in Calgary, Canada on August 30th. It's Tig Notaro.
6: Hello, Tig.
7: Hello, sir.
2: So, Francis, welcome to the show. You're going to play Who's Alzo this time. Alzo Slade is going to read you three quotations from this week's news. If you can correctly identify or explain two of them, you will win our prize. Any voice from the show you might choose for your voicemail. Are you ready to go?
3: I am ready.
2: All right, here's your first quote. It's Canadian politician Doug Ford reacting to someone who put a 50% tariff on everything his country exports.
1: He can kiss my ass.
2: Who started a trade war with Canada this week?
3: I believe it's Donald Trump.
2: Yes, Donald Trump. President Trump did that. After the U.S. launched massive tariffs against Canada last week, Canada fought back with massive tariffs of their own. It looks to be a prolonged fight. But it was a nice moment of diplomacy when Trump repeated all his dumb threats in French for the Quebecois community. Are you going to rally to the cause, guys, and get domestic maple syrup?
7: If that's what it takes.
2: Really? Yeah. You're willing to make any sacrifice?
7: Absolutely.
5: Right. It might be a nice time for bootlegging again, though.
2: Really?
5: It'd be nice to see that come back, right? That was really fun during Prohibition.
2: Yeah.
5: No offense to people in Vermont or other places where there's maple syrup, but I'm just in it for the smuggling. I don't really care what I'm smuggling.
7: You're going to get angry emails for sure.
5: Yeah, definitely.
2: No, I mean, we joke, but Americans are about to find out how much stuff is made in Canada when the price skyrockets. Cars, dishwashers, toilet paper.
5: What?
2: And that's bad because without toilet paper, my backup plan was the dishwasher.
5: It's almost the NHL season, too. Are there, like, hockey players not allowed to come down to the United States?
2: It's really terrible. They had to leave them at the border. I don't know. I mean, and it doesn't make any sense because Trump first said the tariffs were about Canada's discriminatory trade practices, and then it was about their unfair labor laws. Now he says it's about stopping Canada from getting a nuclear weapon.
8: It's weird because I can't imagine maple syrup.

0: being any more expensive? Like, has anybody purchased fresh maple syrup? It costs as much as a car. Like,
1: it's true.
2: What kind of car are you buying?
3: She buys expensive syrup and cheap cars. Right in the middle.
4: Now Canada, as you heard, that was Doug Ford, the Premier of Ontario, and as you heard, they're being rather defiant, so Trump got mad and this week issued an executive order to rename Lake Ontario Lake America.
5: Oh, yeah.
4: No, wait a minute. No, guys, to be honest, to be fair, Lake America sounds like a great place to get on your pontoon boat and drink about 50 beers.
0: It also sounds like a place you go to die.
4: Lake America?
0: Yeah, because there's a lake. What's that lake, Alzo, in Georgia that everybody keep dying in?
2: Lake America?
0: It's Lake Rainier.
5: Oh, yeah.
0: Every year, a bunch of white people go to Lake Rainier, and you never hear from them again. And black people keep telling y'all to stop going to Lake Lanier, so I'm not going to Lake Lanier or Lake America.
4: I mean, it was a little bit of a low blow, and Canada decided to get back at us by calling that thing that poops all over your local park an America goose. All right, your next quote is a customer watching her Amazon package get delivered.
5: Oh, my God. Oh, my God. Oh, no.
4: She was watching as the package was dropped into a swimming pool by a what?
6: I think I'm going to need a hint.
4: Well, if it's dropped from a height, it has to be being delivered by something in the air. What would that be?
6: Oh, a drone.
4: A drone, yes. Amazon announced. Give it up for Francis. Amazon announced that it is expanding its drone aerial delivery service to 500 American cities. And America's new favorite pastime is watching videos of the drones completely screwing it up. They're dropping packages in pools, in ponds, in the middle of the street. So far, nobody has been hurt, but you can always order a bowling ball for your enemy and hope for the best.
3: Yeah, what about all the delivery people who are people who usually deliver the packages? They're going to do what now? Just job-wise, what are they going to do now?
4: I imagine they'll probably, the way these things work, is they have to follow the drones around and pick up the packages from the street and the pool and the gutter.
3: Yeah.
5: Well, you know somebody's going to jailbreak one of the drones, and it's like, yo, I got three drones for sale. They're going to be going to the barbershops and the beauty shops. You want a drone? Is that an Amazon? No.
3: No, this is a Damazon drone.
2: Can you buy a drone from Amazon?
4: That would be funny if a drone brought a drone.
2: That's what I was just thinking.
4: Yeah. It'd be possible, I guess.
2: Yeah.
4: Why not?
3: And then while it's flying, it's like saying to the other drone, this is so weird.
4: All right, Francis, here is your last quote.
5: It's good for the planet if I skip the salad.
4: That was a commenter in the Washington Post talking about their opinion that what common food might not actually be good for us.
6: Oh, I mean, first, I want to go for lettuce.
4: Yes, it's lettuce, yes. We've been talking about lettuce and why we shouldn't eat it. Apparently, even when it's not diseased, we shouldn't eat it. The Washington Post says it's time for us to stop eating lettuce because it's wasteful and actually has no nutritional value. Experts claim that most of the time, lettuce is just a delivery method for dressing. That's obviously not true. Sometimes there's bacon. And the nutritionist says the problem with lettuce is that it's mostly water. Meanwhile, Taylor Farms is like, yeah, water. That's the problem with lettuce.
3: It's mostly water and the rest is poop. But a lot of things are mostly water. Celery is mostly water.
4: Right.
3: Like a cucumber is mostly water. Humans are mostly water.
4: And I eat humans all the time.
3: Is there going to be another way that people can ingest ranch dressing?
4: just chuck it from the bottle, I guess. I mean, the nutritionist who's making this case says the solution is simple. Just swap lettuce, which has no nutritional value, for lentils.
3: What?
4: Lentils. It's not the same thing. Nobody wants a BLT where the L is a lentil.
3: Was he just doing this alphabetically?
4: Pretty much. No, lentils apparently are good for you.
0: Yeah.
4: They have a lot of fiber, so you'll still spend an hour in the toilet, but for a good reason.
2: High protein. Yeah.
4: You like your lentils?
2: I love my lentils.
4: You're a vegan, right?
2: I am, but I didn't want to announce it publicly.
4: Yeah.
2: I like to choose when I corner people and tell them all about it.
4: Right.

0: fairly silent, and it is. But the neighbors say the park did not account for what specific noise?
1: People screaming?
0: Exactly right. 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
2: With no context.
0: Yeah.
2: With no roller coaster sound to make it make sense.
0: Yeah. 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
2: Now all I hear is shushing. 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First it was screaming, now it's shushing.
3: That's even worse.
0: Coming up, power corrupts, but power also needs a friend in our Bluff the Listener game. 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We'll be back in a minute with more of Wait, Wait, Don't Tell Me from NPR.
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1: 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From NPR and WBEZ Chicago, this is Wait, Wait, Don't Tell Me, the NPR News Quiz. I'm Alzo Slade. We're playing this week with Tig Notaro, Peter Gross, and Joyelle Nicole Johnson. And here again is your host at the Studebaker Theater in Chicago, Illinois, Peter Sagal.
2: Thank you, Alzo. Thank you so much. Right now it's time for the Wait, Wait, Don't Tell Me Bluff, the listener game. Call 1-888-WAIT-WAIT.

0: Wait to play our game in the air. Hi, you were on Wait, Don't Tell Me.
1: Hi, this is Casey from Pittsburgh.
0: Hey, I love Pittsburgh. What do you do there?
1: I work in the arts, and my spouse and I are trying to raise a four-year-old.
0: Okay.
2: Good luck.
0: I recommend watering them twice a day.
1: We're trying. We did almost give birth to him at the Philly 2021 show that you guys did.
0: Oh, wow. When we were in Philadelphia. Oh, yeah. That was one of the first shows we did out of the pandemic, and you were there, like, very pregnant?
1: Yeah, and then I had to leave early and try to get back to the car, which was like 5 miles away.
0: Oh, my God.
1: It was great.
0: Did you give birth on the way?
1: I did not, luckily. No.
0: Okay, I'm glad. Well, it's nice to have you with us, Casey. You're going to play our game in which you have to tell truth from fiction. Alzo, what is Casey's topic?
3: Everybody needs somebody.
0: This week, someone in power revealed a secret relationship, but thankfully, this one makes you say, huh, rather than, ew. Our panelists are going to tell you about it. Pick the one who's telling the truth, and you'll win our prize, the voice of your choice, on your voicemail. You ready to play?
1: Yeah.
0: All right. First, let's hear from Joelle Nicole Johnson.
4: The town of Bantry in County Cork, Ireland, is beautifully benign. It's a sleepy seaside village without enough gays for Grindr. The police don't even carry guns. Gasps an American. Consequently, the police superintendent, Cornelius Crowley, is bored. He walks the entirety of the tiny town daily in search of crime, but it wasn't until his herring sandwich went missing one afternoon that he had a thief in his midst. When he identified the culprit as a local seagull, he became obsessed with investigating seagull crimes. One particular seagull has drawn the most of his ire, a sturdy lad. His name is Carl. Cornelius claims Carl is a menace to society, but his family ain't sure. I'm pretty sure he loves that bird, commented his wife, who has listened to hours of Cornelius complaining about Carl. His coworkers claim that his relationship with Carl has given him a, quote, new lease on life and a sparkle in his eye. One shop owner who watched Cornelius track Carl for an entire day commented, it's just like Harrison Ford and Tommy Lee Jones in The Fugitive. At a certain point, it's like, guys, y'all should kiss. Cornelius and Carl will continue to be Bantry's odd couple, which truly gives a new meaning to the phrase, no harm, no foul.
0: The superintendent of a small town in Ireland becomes obsessed with his nemesis, Carl the Seagull. Your next story of a covert connection comes from Peter Gross.
5: Famous Dutch boarding school Rotterdam Preparatory Academy was rocked by scandal this week when the headmaster, Jan van Omen, revealed that his trusted advisor, Sophie, is actually a chalkboard eraser. 20 years ago, when van Omen was a math teacher, he was working on a complex math problem on a massive chalkboard. Think A Beautiful Mind or someone trying to count all of Elon Musk's children. His eraser slipped and erased part of his calculations. He was horrified until he realized that what got erased was actually a mistake that was preventing him from solving the problem. And from that point on, the eraser, who he named Sophie, after an ex-girlfriend who never believed in him, never left his side. When Jan was promoted to headmaster, he asked if he could have his advisor, Sophie, on the payroll. They wanted to keep me happy, so they said yes, van Omen told the website Holland Today. It's not like I lied. No one specifically asked me if Sophie was a person. His secret was discovered this week when a student asked to meet the famous Sophie, and van Omen opened a desk drawer to reveal an eraser with googly eyes and a tiny blonde wig, saying, here, you are the first person to meet my beautiful Sophie, and now that I'm doing this, I'm realizing this is quite insane and I'm going to be fired.
0: A Dutch headmaster reveals an intense relationship with a chalkboard eraser. Your last story of a furtive friend comes from Tig Notaro.
6: Sanae Takaichi, the Prime Minister of Japan, is known for working on weekends and only sleeping 3 hours a night. So, sounds like a very diligent bummer. She admitted this week that while the long hours have gotten a little lonely, she's recently made a new friend, the cockroach living in her house. In a story that makes you think, maybe 3 hours of sleep isn't enough. The Prime Minister took to social media to explain how she came across her tiny, disgusting friend and screamed at first. The start of any good relationship. I mean, I get it. Who doesn't want a friend who skitters around and eats all your garbage and secretly has hundreds of more friends hiding nearby? Her staffers had the cockroach removed because it was a cockroach. She says, quote, I felt relieved, but also a little lonely or maybe sad. I wish her well and recommend maybe getting a dog and a life.
0: All right, so one of these people in authority turned out to have an interesting relationship that we had not known about. Was it from Jael Nicole Johnson, a police superintendent in Ireland who has an obsession with a seagull named Carl? From Peter Gross, the headmaster of a school in Holland who revealed that their closest advisor was a chalkboard eraser? Or from Tig Notaro, the prime minister of Japan had a beautiful, if brief, relationship with a cockroach in her official residence? Which of these was the real story we found in the news?
1: I am going to go with Tig's story about the cockroach.
0: You're going to go with Tig's story about the Japanese prime minister and their tiny little now dead pet. All right. Well, to bring you the real story, we spoke to an expert.
2: That does not make sense to an exterminator's mind. Cockroaches have been known to spread diseases.
0: That was Tony Hernandez, exterminator and manager at Pest Control Chicago, who we called to get an opinion about the Japanese prime minister and her late roach. Congratulations, Casey. You got it right. You're into point for Tig, simply for telling the truth. You've won our prize, the voice of your choice on your voicemail. Thank you so much for playing with us today.
1: Thank you. Thank you so much.
7: Just call out my name.
0: And now the game we call Not My Job. Carissa Hendricks has done about everything one can do as a circus artist and as a performer, including, and this is true, setting the world record for holding a lit torch in their mouth. But it was when they put on a beehive wig and a cocktail dress and became magician Lucy Darling that they took the internet and now the world by storm. Carissa Hendricks, welcome to Wait, Wait, Don't Tell Me. Carissa, I feel we need to start with a question that's on everybody's mind right now. How long did you have to hold a flaming torch in your mouth to set the record?
8: So I set the new record at 2 minutes and 1 second, which is embarrassing because the old record was only 1 minute and 32 seconds, so I hurt myself longer than was necessary. Marco Frigatti, who was the official from Guinness, he was supposed to be counting down my time so that I wouldn't do more than I absolutely needed to. But at about 50 seconds, he stopped counting. So I just kept going and was able to push through the record, although I watched it. It was done on an Italian TV show called La Show del Record. And I watched it about 6 months later. I had spent 6 months just being so mad at him for not giving me this like anchor point. And I watched the episode, and he had counted the whole time. But it was so painful, my brain had blocked out all the noise. So I had been carrying around this absolutely unreasonable rage for this poor Italian man for 6 months.
0: That seems, I understand.
3: But he could have said something at a minute 33.
0: Exactly.
9: Yeah, he could have waved his arms.
10: Congratulations.
9: What's the international symbol for take the fire out of your mouth?
0: Does it hurt?
8: It hurts. It hurts a lot. Here's the thing. If you're doing basic fire-eating tricks, there's a lot of science to it. The fire triangle, all you have to do is remove the spark, the oxygen, or the fuel, and if your mouth, you can close it around a torch, and you basically snuff the fire out. And if you're doing it correctly, you can do it without injuring yourself. Except if you're trying to beat a world record, then there's basically no way to do that without injuring yourself. My teeth heated up so much that the bone inside was hot enough to burn the space between my teeth and my gums, and my whole mouth swole up. But they gave me a medal, so it was...
0: There you are, okay.
3: I was... I'm still confused.
6: A medal,
10: yes.
6: A medal meaning a metal bone to replace...
3: So you don't get paid anything to break the world record?
8: No, it's just about the glory.
0: Yeah. Has your record been broken? Has anybody else, like, risen up to challenge you?
8: I have not had the desire to Google it. I don't want to know, but also, if somebody beats it, they can have it.
0: I know that you studied circus and all kinds of other things. Do you have any other amazing skills that we may not know about?
8: I was an acrobat for a while. My favorite weird thing I ever did was I did an act years and years ago where I would hold on, like I'd be suspended by an aerial rig and be hula hooping a fire hoop. So it'd be like fire on a hoop while I was clenching fire torches in my toes. I only did that one summer because not only was it painful, but people didn't get it because of how it didn't make any sense.
0: That's the problem with being a great artist like yourself. People just don't understand what you're trying to say. You had a message, and the message was, I am on fire. Nobody understood.
8: They didn't get it.
0: All right, magic. However, you can do all these things, but the thing that you have become extraordinarily well-known for, or at least your dear friend Lucy Darling has become remarkably well-known for, is magic. And it's my understanding that you were performing in a variety of different guises or personas until Lucy arrived. And can you tell me where Lucy came from?
8: Absolutely. So I've been a huge fan of old Hollywood movies for a long time. You know, Bringing Up Baby, what a way to go, like watching old Zsa Zsa Gabor movies and Mae West. I love these things. And I always had wanted to do something in that style. And right before this, the winter right before I started working on it was when Zsa Zsa Gabor passed away. And it made me realize, oh, you know, this is the last of those women, those like effortless, clever, stunning, like bon vivant style women from that era. And I just, it felt this, you know, I was compelled, you know, like this call to action. I refused to let that energy be gone from the world, even if it meant that I had to carry a tiny piece of it with me.
6: I'm carrying it too.
10: Zsa Zsa didn't kick you, she slapped you.
0: So for anyone who hasn't seen Lucy Darling perform, can you describe her?
8: I can try. Lucy is sort of like a 1940s, like almost Loki-style character. Huh. She's a little evil. She is going to... But my favorite thing about doing Lucy is it's drag, but it is all the parts of drag that I love most, which are like the silly, like almost mean things where you sort of push the audience a little bit. And I really tried to create a character that was like right on the line before you know it's drag. So it's deliberately a little bit ambiguous, where if you know it's drag, you're like, oh, that's drag. But if not, I can kind of trick people into not to going to see it who don't know that they like drag yet.
0: Wow. You're like an entry level, you're like the first puff of a drug.
8: Exactly. Wow. You know what? I like to think of myself as the Neil deGrasse Tyson of drag, you know?
3: Yeah.
0: All right.
3: Well, this administration doesn't like you at all.
0: No.
3: Now, does it?
8: No. So, and I'm Canadian, so it's even worse.
0: Oh, no. Yeah. Yeah.
8: Next by time the way, there's an extra 50% fee on any of my shows all of a sudden.
0: So, Carissa Hendricks, it is a pleasure to talk to you. We've invited you here to play a game we're calling
3: Try Eating This Fire.
8: Oh,
0: so,
8: no.
0: You're a world record fire eater, so we thought we'd ask you about Flamin' Hot Cheetos and other spicy snacks. Get 2 out of 3 right, you'll win our prize for one of our listeners. Also, who is Carissa Hendricks playing for?
3: Ryan and Don Himmel of Windsor, California.
0: All right. Ready to play? Here's your first question.
8: I'm ready.
0: In 2025, a Flamin' Hot Cheeto that was shaped like the Pokemon character Charizard sold on eBay for almost $88,000. But that story actually isn't as impressive as it might sound. Why? Is it because A, real Pokemon fans know it looks much more like a Bulbasaur? B, eBay took a commission of $45,000, over 50% of the sale price? Or C, that wasn't the highest price someone paid for a Flamin' Hot Cheeto?
8: Oh, my gosh. Okay, as somebody who is dealing a lot with ticketing fees right now, I want to say the fee one, but I also know people are terrible with money. So I'm going to say it's that somebody paid more for a Cheeto.
0: That's right. In 2017, a Cheeto that looked like Harambe sold for just under $100,000, proving your point, Carissa. All right, here's your next question. Once you get used to Flamin' Hot, you might want to up the ante, and Doritos is here for you with which of these? A, Doritos Roulette, a snack pack where 1 in 6 chips was painfully spicy. B, Doritos Lime and Lyme Disease flavor. Or C, Doritos Sharpened Corners Edition.
8: You know what? Based on the Doritos I've eaten, all three of those are correct. I'm going to go with the roulette one.
0: You're right again, Carissa. You know what people want. They want a little danger in their snacking. It was
8: and
0: so much.
8: No Lyme disease.
0: Right. No Lyme disease. It was so much fun, apparently. A school in the UK had to ban Doritos roulette after it sent one kid to the hospital. Oh, you don't find that amusing, eh? All right, well.
8: No, they're just shocked that's in the UK and not in America.
0: Exactly, yeah. Right. All right, here's your last question. We wouldn't have the Flamin' Hot flavor if the Cheeto had never been invented. What happy accident led to the creation of the Cheeto? Was it A, in the 1930s, a farmer was cleaning out a clogged animal feed grinder, and somehow the first ever Cheeto popped out? B, a police station in Boston was using orange dust to do fingerprinting, and when they couldn't get it off, inspiration struck. Or C, in the 1970s, the CIA created it while attempting to develop something more addictive than heroin.
8: I'm going to say trying to create something more addictive.
0: No, it was actually the animal feed grinder.
8: That's
0: presumably the guy was trying to clean out the grinder by feeding some like grains or something through it, and these little things popped out, and he said, huh. And he ate it.
11: And you know what? They still make it the old-fashioned way.
0: They do.
11: So just think about that, kids, when you're mopping a Cheeto in your mouth.
0: Alza, how did Carissa do in our quiz?
3: They did enough. 2 out of 3 is good for me.
0: Good for me as well. Carissa Hendricks is the award-winning magician behind the amazing and sophisticated Lucy Darling. You can see Carissa and Lucy on tour starting in September. Carissa Hendricks, thank you so much for joining us on Wait, Wait, Don't Tell Me. And say hello to Lucy, and I'll see her when she's here.
8: Bye.
0: Bye-bye.
12: Bye. She's just a girl and she's on fire. Hotter than a fantasy.
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14: 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From NPR and WBEZ Chicago, this is Wait, Wait, Don't Tell Me, the NPR News Quiz. I'm Alzo Slade. We're playing this week with Tig Notaro, Joelle Nicole Johnson, and Peter Gross. And here again is your host at the Studebaker Theater in Chicago, Illinois, Peter Sagal.
0: Thank you so much, Alzo. Thank you, everybody. Thank you so much. In just a minute, play the game Limerick fans everywhere call The Only Thing We Have Left. It's the Listener Limerick Challenge. If you'd like to play, give us a call at 1-888-WAIT-WAIT. That's 1-888-924-8924. Right now, panel, some more questions for you from the week's news. Tig, parents at a Kentucky middle school suspect that a map of the United States that was given to the students there might have been AI-generated after they noticed that what was incorrect?
6: The shape.
0: I'm going to give it to you because everything was incorrect. Kentucky, the state where the school is, was labeled Venecki. Louisiana was Lukong. South Carolina was Sorth Quanto.
11: Why do you need to AI generate a map? Like,
0: right.
11: aren't there places that just make maps that are not wrong?
0: Or can't you just Google map of the United States,
11: yeah.
0: Look at it, make
11: print
0: sure it's
11: it
0: spelled right, and print it? But no, that's how it goes. The map was part of a packet of materials given out to students, which also included an apparently AI-generated periodic table full of completely botched elements. Boy, stories like this are worth their weight in gore world. Peter, finally, There's something to take the stress out of getting to know someone. A new app that will do what before a first date?
11: Like do a background check on somebody?
0: Exactly right. Oh, yeah? A background check. A new website will run a full background check on your date before you meet them. It's a great way to answer the question, is he just being charmingly mysterious about his past or does he have a bunch of DUIs? The site uses publicly available information to compile a comprehensive background check, which is what female friends have literally been doing for years. I mean, don't even try this unless you can send me a screenshot of his homecoming date from 20 years ago, you amateurs.
11: There should be something that's like, do you look like one of this person's exes? I feel like I've known a bunch of people recently where... like, you see their new person, and you're like, you look like one of their exes. Like, this person has a type, like, same height, hair, whatever it is. That I would like to know if I was dating somebody. Like, am I just, like, a carbon copy of somebody that you've dated
6: before?
11: Would
6: it bother you?
11: I would feel like I was, like, they weren't taking it seriously. That they're just looking at, they're like, you look like, and ultimately it all goes back to, like, my dad.
6: Well, it's very serious. They're trying to perfect what they started.
11: Yeah, exactly. Come to the basement and yeah. Be measured against the other specimens.
0: I love it when they say to you, oh, honey, you're the best in the series.
3: My prom date's father did that to me.
0: Really?
3: Yeah, I went to go pick her up, and she was getting ready upstairs, and he said, son, I need to see your driver's license for a background check. And I just went down in a giggle. And tried to come up thinking that he was joking.
0: And he wasn't joking.
3: No, he wasn't joking at all.
0: Yeah.
3: Not at all.
0: Did you give him the driver's license?
3: Absolutely.
0: Yeah.
3: But I was clean.
0: Yeah.
3: Yeah.
6: How do you do a background check?
11: Yeah, was he in law enforcement
6: like,
11: or something?
6: Yeah.
3: He had homies in the department.
6: Oh.
3: He was one of those guys, that new guys.
6: I was picturing just like a little machine.
11: Like a terminal.
3: Like at the airport?
6: Yes, like when your daughter turns 15, you'd run IDs.
0: Here, look at my phone. It'll scan your iris. Okay.

0: Coming up, it's Lightning Fill in the Blank, but first it's the game where you have to listen for the rhyme. If you'd like to play on air, call or leave a message at 1-888-WAIT-WAIT. That's 1-888-924-8924. You can come see us most weeks right here at the Studebaker Theater and catch us on the road. We'll be at the Rose Music Center in Huber Heights, Ohio next week on September 3rd. You can check out our back-to-school special discounted tickets and then in Omaha, Nebraska on September 24th. For tickets and information to all our live events, go to nprpresents.org. Hi, everyone. Wait, wait, don't tell me.
1: Hi, Peter. My name is Comey, calling from Aurora, Colorado.
0: I know Aurora near Denver. Oh, we got an Aurora fan here. And do you do all those Colorado things that everybody in Colorado does?
1: You know, I don't, actually, because I'm a dad of two kids, so
0: oh,
1: I don't have time.
0: Really? So you're not out, like, hiking and adventuring? You're just home being a dad?
1: Yes, exactly. I like to cook for my family, but hopefully when they're grown up, I will definitely do all that stuff with them.
0: That would be cool. Well, Comey, welcome to the show. Alzo Slade is going to read you three news-related limericks with the last word or phrase missing from each. If you can fill in that last word or phrase correctly in two of the limericks, you'll be a winner. Ready
1: Let's
0: to play?
1: Do it.
0: Here is your first limerick.
2: With this tissue, we might be rubbed raw. I think that's the plan's only flaw. Thank God it's not sticks. Or even worse, bricks. They're making TP from
1: straw?
0: Yes! Ooh. Straw! They're making toilet paper from straw. Great news, toilet paper just became ouchy. It's made from rice straw, which is a byproduct of growing rice. And this person knew that this stuff was just being burned. He's like, what can I do with it? And his mind went right to toilet paper. Which tells you something about rice straw and that guy.
3: Yeah.
4: Was it white or brown rice?
0: would it make a difference to you?
5: Yeah, brown rice is tougher.
0: Yeah, it's true.
4: And it's brown.
0: Yeah.
4: Anyway.
0: Here is your next limerick.
2: Because floors hold more sludge than a tar pit, wall-to-wall shouldn't be on the market. When I walk in hotels, I will guard my feet well, because icky germs dwell in the
1: carpet.
0: Yes, look, we all love hotel carpets.
4: Yeah.
0: They're suspiciously sticky, rough, and the perfect shade of blue, green, navy, black, brown, beige. But according to a hotel inspector for AAA, they're also, quote, germ traps, bringing them into the same category as the hotel TV remote, the light switches, the bedspreads, the doorknobs, the coffee maker, the toilet seats, the guy at the front desk, and that laminated card listing the TV channels. Do not ask where that thing has been.
3: You just named all the places that I eat off of in a hotel.
0: The expert says that even after housekeeping has cleaned the room, the carpets can contain so many mites or mold that you should never walk on them barefoot.
4: I haven't walked barefoot in 30 years.
5: Same.
0: Really?
4: Yeah.
3: Anywhere?
4: No. Just, no. I even wear flip-flops in the shower. Anyway.
3: At yeah. home?
2: In your own shower?
4: Guys, I don't need to be shamed again.
0: All right. Here is your last limerick.
2: I ride up in a cart to tee off. Then I light a cigar with a cough. To the greens I won't walk, because my joints start to balk. It's not exercise, it is just...
1: golf?
0: Yes, golf, the age-old debate of whether or not golf is exercise, resurfaced this week with experts declaring it's less beneficial if you use a cart. If you don't use a cart, golf can be good for you. You're walking a bit, you're outside, you're swinging a stick. That has to have some value. But if you use a golf cart, golf has the same exercise value as, quote, darts or chair yoga, which is to say none.
3: Wait, that means that miniature golf is better exercise.
0: Yes, miniature golf is better
3: okay,
0: for you
3: I'm
0: than golf
3: processing
0: golf. You're
3: that.
0: Walking around, yeah.
3: yeah. Credit. You're avoiding windmills. That's a lot of activity.
0: Yeah, and you have to hit the ball hard to get it up the windmill.
3: Yeah.
0: Yeah. So, yeah. Also, how did Comey do in our quiz?
2: He did great. He got 3 out of 3. Perfect score.
0: Well done, Comey. Thank you so
1: much.
0: Thank you. Thank you. Now on to our final game, Lightning Fill in the Blank. Each of our players will have 60 seconds in which to answer as many fill-in-the-blank questions as they can. Each correct answer now worth 2 points. Alzo, can you give us the scores?
2: Of course. Joel and Tig are tied at 3, and Peter has 2.
0: Okay. So, Peter, you are in second place.
3: Well, I just say last place. That's fine.
0: Okay. Okay. Peter, you're losing.
3: Yeah.
0: So you're going to be up first. The clock will start when I begin your first question. Fill in the blank. On Wednesday, Meta agreed to an $18 billion settlement over accusations that blank is harmful to kids.
3: Everything they do.
0: Yeah, I'll give it to you. Social media.
3: No.
0: On Monday, climate scientists reported that the world's blanks had hit their highest temperatures on record.
3: Oceans?
0: Yes. This week, the sister of former Senator Lindsey Graham won the GOP runoff election in blank.
3: South Carolina.
6: Right.
0: This week, a teacher in Atlanta went viral after revealing she had created a corner of her classroom where students can go and blank.
3: Be dirty.
0: Yeah. Almost. Fart. On Wednesday, medical officials warned that the blank outbreak in Congo may soon become the worst in history.
3: Ebola.
0: Right. 1 month before the start of fall, Starbucks announced the return of blank.
3: Is it pumpkin something?
0: Yeah, pumpkin spice. I'll give it to you. After a woman had a heart attack in their parking lot, a grocery store in Australia blanked while she was recovering.
3: They built a part of the grocery store around her. They did something around her.
0: Nice of her. No, they ticketed her car for being parked in their lot overnight. The woman was shocked after she got out of the hospital to find an $80 ticket on her car. Fortunately, when she reached out to explain to the grocery store that the reason her car had been parked there overnight was because she'd had a heart attack, they said, and this is totally true, quote, due to the circumstances, we were able to reduce the ticket to $30.
5: Oh, my God.
0: Also, how did Peter do in our quiz?
2: He got 5 right for 10 more points, total of 12, and the lead.
3: The lead.
0: The lead. I'm going to pick you, Tig, to go next, so fill in the blank. 6 years after leaving the country for the U.S., blank and blank have moved back to the U.K.
4: Harry and Meghan.
0: That's right. This week, the trial for Khalid Sheikh Mohammed, one of the architects of blank, was scheduled for 2028.
4: The architects for blank.
0: Architects of blank.
4: Architects of blank.
3: It was bad.
0: That's a clue.
4: There's so many bad.
0: It's lightning. We move quickly here.
4: I don't.
0: Apparently.
4: 9/11.
0: Yes. This week, rescue workers are searching for survivors after a massive blank hit the border of China and Nepal.
4: Flood.
0: Right. On Tuesday, health officials confirmed the U.S. had surpassed 2,700 cases of blank in 2026.
4: Measles.
0: This week, a small airport in India, which has 0 flights in or out of it, was named the country's blank.
4: Airport?
0: No, it was named the country's best airport for customer satisfaction. On Monday, United announced they would leave blank open in the Economy Plus section of their new jet.
4: The middle seat.
0: Exactly right. This week, an Italian man who led well-reviewed tours of an ancient Greek ruins has been sent to jail when it was discovered that he had blanked.
4: When they realized he had...
0: Yes.
4: Crimed.
0: Not close enough. That he had built the ancient ruins himself.
4: That charged, is a crime.
0: It is a crime. The man charged around $60 a person to tour this ancient Greek amphitheater that was behind his property, but people on the tour started noticing some inconsistencies, like his claim that the site had been visited by both Cleopatra and Juliet Capulet from Romeo and Juliet. But he was just operating under the correct assumption that no one ever listens to a single word spoken during a walking tour. Alzo, how did Tig do in our quiz?
2: Lord have mercy.
4: Listen, I am always stunned that I'm invited back.
2: Tig got 5 right for 10 more points, total of 13, and the lead.
0: So, how many then does Joyelle need to win?
2: 5 to tie, 6 to win.
5: Yeah. Right.
4: 4 to
2: lose.
4: Lose.
5: Got it. I'm ready.
0: Here we go, Joyelle. This is for the game. On Monday, the Supreme Court ruled that the White House could move forward with an executive order targeting mail-in blanking.
5: Voting.
0: Right. On Thursday, U.S. officials said that hackers from blank broke into Justice Department servers.
5: The internet.
0: Specifically from China. This week, Bill Gates said that blank was much more dangerous than tech CEOs are willing to admit.
5: Microsoft Word.
4: I won.
0: AI. On Monday, space company blank announced plans to build a $100 billion launch pad in Louisiana.
5: Oh, it's Goofy SpaceX?
0: Yeah. On Monday, auctioneers said that a jersey worn by Blank at the 1998 NBA Finals could sell for over $10 million.
5: Michael Jordan.
0: Right. Known for his roles in the Rocky Horror Picture Show and Clue, actor Blank passed away
5: at the age of 80.
0: Yeah, I know. This week, Alaskan Senator Dan Sullivan is running for re-election against another man named Dan Sullivan, was officially endorsed by Blank.
5: Donald Trump?
0: No, he was endorsed by the former mayor of Anchorage, whose name is...
6: Dan Sullivan.
0: Sitting Alaskan Senator Dan Sullivan thought he'd have an easy time getting reelected, but he needs this endorsement because now he's running against another guy named Dan Sullivan. And as if worries about splitting the vote between the Sullivans weren't bad enough, the Democratic challenger in the race just legally changed their name to check this box for a chance to win $1 million. Also, did Joyelle do well enough to win?
2: Nope.
0: Yeah. But she enjoyed herself, and that's what's important.
2: She got 4 right for 8 more points, total of 11, which means Tig wins.
0: Oh, my gosh.
3: Slow and steady.
5: Slow there you are.
3: Slow and steady.
0: In just a minute, we're going to ask our panelists to predict, now that Amazon drones are in the air, what will be the next big innovation in deliveries? But first, let me tell you all, that support for NPR comes from NPR stations and Raymond James, where wealth management, banking, and capital market strategies start with connections between people. 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Our public address announcer is Paul Friedman. Our ops manager is Jasira Vardak. Thanks to the staff and crew at the Studebaker Theater, BJ Lederman composed our theme. Our program is produced by Jennifer Mills, Miles Dornbos, and Lillian King. Special thanks to Blythe Robertson. Peter Gwynn was assisted this week by Dan Sullivan and Dan Sullivan. Emma Choi is our vibe curator. Technical directions from Lorna White. Her CFO is Colin Miller. Our production manager is Robert Newhouse. Our senior producer is Ian Chillog, and the executive producer of Wait, Wait, Don't Tell Me is Mr. Mike Danforth. Now, panel, what will be the next innovation in package delivery? Joyelle Nicole Johnson.
5: Delivery through cans. Cans of whoop-ass.
0: Peter Gross.
3: When it's revealed that Amazon's drones are made in Canada, they'll be forced to switch to the most American method of delivery, T-shirt cannons.
0: And Tig Notaro.
4: Well, I've heard they are currently in the process of working on this new state-of-the-art system where humans manually pilot their very own vehicle to a local retail store, execute a real-time physical transaction with another humanoid, and then get this.
0: Okay.
4: Self-deliver the package to their very own private residence. Early testing with advanced robotics confirms this zero drone manual carry model is so far 100% viable.
2: And if any of that happens, we'll ask you about it on Wait, Wait, Don't Tell Me.
0: Thank you, Alzo Slade. Thanks also to Joyelle Nicole Johnson, Peter Gross, and Dick Notaro. Thanks to all our fabulous audience here at the Studebaker Theater. Thanks to everyone who's listening wherever you might be. I'm Peter Sagal. We'll see you next week outside Dayton, Ohio.

0: this is Harvey. Dogged in for listening to KSKO McGrath.
1: 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Brad Savage.
2: Well, it's a rather unique journey if you're open-minded for history, sounds, and emotion. Welcome to Cruising the Decades. 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This is episode number 186, CruisingTheDecades.com. And on today's show, remembering Frank Beard of ZZ Top. And Shannon invents freestyle as a music genre in the 1980s. A rather comical song that was a hit in 1937, The Merry-Go-Round Broke Down. And what a classic groove. We'll enjoy fried neck bones and some home fries, plus Los Lonely Boys singing en Español. We'll begin here over 100 years ago. This is 1914. This is one of those musical selections that is basically the roots of everything. Like everything you've heard in the rock and roll era and before can be boiled down to artists and recordings like this. W.C. Handy would become known as the father of the blues. And this is pretty much his masterpiece, taking elements of African-American folk blues and then becoming wildly popular, first in sheet music and then in recorded music. This is W.C. Handy's Memphis Blues Band with St. Louis Blues on Cruisin' the Decades.

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This is the global edition of Cruising the Decades with Brad Savage. 100 years of music, one song per decade.

be different, my talk and my name. Nothing about me is gonna be the same. I'll change my long talk for a little short laugh. I'll even change

Cruising the Decades, 100 years of music, the Chicago Rhythm Kings on Brunswick Records, 1928. There'll be some changes made. What a snapshot of the Chicago jazz sound. That's actually a song that was first penned in New Orleans about 8 years earlier. The Chicago Rhythm Kings included Muggsy Spanier and Mez Mezro, Eddie Condon, and a very young Gene Krupa for some of their recordings. Really an amazing song. That vocal is by a singer named Red McKenzie. This is Cruisin' the Decades, one song per decade and 100 years of music. Now, we're actually going to play two from our next artist. The Dick Juergens Orchestra came out of the West Coast in San Francisco, Sacramento area originally, and they were known as kind of a sweet band. They did the ballads, they did the romantic songs, but they knew how to swing when they needed to. And then they did a really funny song. So first, listen to this. This one really cooks. It's called Swamp Fire, the Dick Juergens Orchestra on Cruisin' the Decades, 1938.

0: Montenegro. Giuseppe, shut up or you'll fail.
1: Oh, what's the matter with you? You can take me for a ride on the merry-go-round. Give me some peanuts or popcorn or something. Hey, Pop. Whoa, Pop. What's the matter with merry-go-round?

0: just a... How many times I told you not to go on the merry-go-round? What's the matter?
1: Oh, I got my finger caught in the gold wing.
2: Hey, room!
3: The merry-go-round broke down. It was quite a travesty. That is the Dick Juergens Orchestra 1937 version. That's a young Eddie Howard on lead vocals. He was their singer for many years until he fronted his own band into the 1940s. We had two from the Dick Juergens Orchestra, an instrumental called Swamp Fire, and the merry-go-round broke down, which became a surprise pop song hit after it was in the Looney Tunes cartoons in 1937. It actually started as this cartoon song, then contemporary big bands of the day started doing their own version. Shep Fields and Russ Morgan, Jimmy Lunsford's orchestra, Henry Red Allen's orchestra, they all did it. That's what you get. Some of these songs are so sweet and emotional, and some of them are so silly, and it just gives you a snapshot into how people were feeling, what they were thinking in these times. One song per decade. So now, chronologically, let's zip to the 1940s. Here's Les Paul with vocals by Helen Forrest. In addition to the material of Les Paul and Mary Ford, he recorded a bunch of stuff in the 30s and 40s with other singers, like Bing Crosby or the Andrews Sisters, and many sides with Helen Forrest. This is Baby, What You Do For Me on Cruisin' the Decades.

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This is Cruising the Decades, 100 years of music, and a very important figure in the roots of blues transitioning into early rock and roll. That's Jimmy Reed, VJ Records in 1959. He had an album called Rockin' with Reed. Well, actually, it was mostly previously released singles compiled to an album, but a really great listen that personifies that late 50s era. Jimmy Reed, along with others, especially from Chicago, like his close friend, Eddie Taylor, they were really a big part of that bridge to the rock and roll era and a huge influence on guys like Mick Jagger and Keith Richards and the early material from the Rolling Stones. This is Cruisin' the Decades, and you can follow along at cruisinthedecades.com. Up next,

We go into the 1960s for Willie Bobo. Now, this artist was a huge influence on Carlos Santana and the Santana Band. In fact, a couple years later, Santana covered Evil Ways, a Willie Bobo song. It became a huge hit. This is what Santana was listening to in those early years out in San Francisco and the West Coast. And this is such a groove. This is 1966. Willie Bobo with fried neck bones and some home fries. Cruising the decades.

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1: 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He passed away recently at age 77. He had been with the band since 1969. This is ZZ Top from their album Fandango on Cruisin' the Decades.

remembering Frank Beard of ZZ Top on Cruise in the Decades 1975. Billy, Dusty, and Frank make up the legendary blues and BBQ trio. Cruise in the Decades. This is an examination of music history and an appreciation of music history. 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We're going to move into the 1980s with a real fascinating song that started as a New York City dance club hit. And then it broke big. And it's because it was unlike anything else. You can hear the future arriving in records like this. Latin freestyle mixed with like house and techno sounds and modern electronic dance music and Miami bass. It was ahead of its time by a few years. And it really helped invent the genre called freestyle. This is Shannon, Let the Music Play, 1984 on Cruisin' the Decades.

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Cruising the Decades, 100 years of music, solo material by Mike Ness of Social Distortion. Now, Social D started in the mid-1980s, and they're a classic punk rock band with a lot of roots underneath, and they're still going strong. Recently, Social Distortion released their first studio album in 15 years. Along the way, frontman Mike Ness has produced other artists and done some solo material. And in 1999, that album came out, Cheating at Solitaire. That's a Bob Dylan cover, Don't Think Twice, It's All Right. This is a great album. It also has a cover of You Win Again by Hank Williams. It also has guest appearances by Brian Setzer and Billy Zoom of X and Josh Freese on drums. And let's play this, Nearly Forgotten. This is one heck of a duet. This is From the Vault. We're going to hang out for a double dose from this great Mike Ness album. This is Bruce Springsteen with Mike Ness, a duet called Misery Loves Company. It's a Cruise in the Decades bonus track.

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This is Cruising the Decades in Español, the rare Spanish language re-recording of Heaven, Los Lonely Boys from 2003. Los Lonely Boys say that they do Texican rock and roll. That's Henry, JoJo, and Ringo Garza from San Angelo, Texas, out near Austin, Texas, in San Antonio area. And that was their big breakthrough hit. They started as just a music fan kind of band, but it broke big. That became a mainstream pop crossover song in the early 2000s. And like I said, just to keep it interesting, we played the Spanish language version here on Cruisin' the Decades, 100 years of music. We'd like to say hello to our listeners all around the world, including on the network of stations called The Gamut in our nation's capital, Washington, D.C. The Gamut is heard on WHFS AM 1050 and on WSHE Digital 820 AM in Frederick, Maryland, along with the WTOP News HD3 offerings. It's a really unique station, playing over 10,000 songs in their regular library. It's very much like Cruising the Decades full time. So we salute the Gamut. We salute KMSU from Minnesota State University, Mankato. Go Mavericks. And a big salute to our newest station, Oldies 103.3 in Pittsburgh, PA. Let's continue into the 2010s with an artist named Jin Wigmore. This was one of my favorite songs in the early 2010s. I thought this was going to be one of the hugest records of the decade. And in Australia and New Zealand and some parts of the world, it actually was. It just never caught on, never broke through in the U.S. But oh my gosh, is this a banger? This is Jin Wigmore, Black Sheep, 2011, on Cruisin' the Decades.

That's 2011 Jin Wigmore Black Sheep out of Auckland, New Zealand, cruising the decades. And now our chronological musical journey has brought us to present day in the mid-2020s. A recent release now from Kimmy Bitter. A recent second album. She's kind of doing retro country, like more authentic old school country, but really focused in on like the California and Nashville country sound of the 60s. Like the Patsy Cline comparisons are quite legitimate. She's cool. She's from Oceanside, San Diego, California area. It's Kimmy Bitter, and this is More, More, More on Cruisin' the Decades.

0: called Bittersweet from Kimmy Bitter, described as a Pacific Coast, California countrypolitan record. You just heard More, More, More. And now we've done it. 100 years of music. 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
1: Yes, ladies and gentlemen, welcome to Yacht Rock Radio. My name is Captain Adam. So glad you're here with me to enjoy the lifestyle, the smoothest soft rock from the late 70s and early 80s. Today, we've got a five fave for David Pistoresi. We'll talk about George Benson and his appearance schedule. The Yacht Rock Song of the Day is a request for a gentleman recovering from eye surgery. We'll talk about the San Diego Yacht Rock Festival, the Yacht Rock Cruise, and I'll update you on my appearance in Michigan next week. But first, it's Bob Welch launching us off the docks with Sentimental Lady on Yacht Rock Radio and yachtrockradio.com.

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It is out. It is released. You can search for it and enjoy it on your own time. Bongo Bay, the new song from Starbuck. Here's their classic, Moonlight Feels Right, on Yacht Rock.

Here's something pretty cool happening in September in, well, near Los Angeles in Thousand Oaks, California. September 27th, Jeff Skunk Baxter is getting together with a bunch of musicians that had appeared in Steely Dan over the years. And they'll be performing an evening of Steely Dan, Sunday, September 27th in Thousand Oaks, California. We've got a link to this on our Facebook page if you'd like to check that out. It is Steely Dan with one of our favorites. 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

Yacht Rock Radio. I'm Captain Adam. I am getting excited. We are 1 week away from Yacht Rock Radio presents Mount Yachtmore at the Roxy Theater in Rochester, Michigan. A beautiful theater. We'll have so much fun. I'm bringing some prizes. We're going to do a lot of trivia and have a lot of fun. There's a good chance if you're going to this, you're going to walk away with some swag. Some Yacht Rock Radio t-shirts for certain. And you know what? I'm thinking I might get on Amazon and just order a bunch of stuff to give away. It's going to be a circus. You got to join me for the fun. It's Yacht Rock Radio presents Mount Yachtmore, an evening of live yacht rock at the Roxy Rochester in Rochester, Michigan. 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Stay with me. More of the smoothest music from your memories is on the way. With Pages now, Richard Page on lead vocals. You know him best from his 80s band, Mr. Mister. This is his Yacht Rock era. It's two people from Pages on Yacht Rock Radio.

Kenny Loggins from the Footloose soundtrack. That was I'm Free. He's going to be on board the Yacht Rock Cruise along with Boz Skaggs, your two main headliners. 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

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Time now for the Yacht Rock Song of the Day, and it's a request from Steve Grandstaff. Steve, I can't thank you enough for supporting Yacht Rock Radio all these years. You've been a great passenger, and I'm honored to play this Yacht Rock request for you. He emailed me and told me he's having eye lens replacement surgery on his right eye. So he's requesting Dr. My Eyes from Jackson Browne as the Yacht Rock Song of the Day. Steve, I hope you recover swimmingly, and I can't thank you enough for getting in touch. If you have a Yacht Rock request, send it to me through the email, adam@yachtrockradio.com. It's Yacht Rock adjacent, Jackson Browne on Yacht Rock Radio. Dr. My-

That's a great song from Jackson Browne. Not exactly yacht rock. It was our yacht rock song of the day. I didn't realize how old that song was. I think of the late 70s when I hear Jackson Browne. Maybe it's Somebody's Baby from the Fast Times at Ridgemont High soundtrack that drags me from the late 70s into the early 80s with Jackson Browne. That song, Doctor My Eyes, was from 1972. I mean, that's only 25 months away from the 60s. Time, it does not stop, and the world keeps spinning. As does the Yacht That Rocks. More Yacht Rock Radio to come. We've got some George Benson for you, another band performing on the Yacht Rock Cruise, and more. Stay with us. 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

It's the Yacht That Rocks, Yacht Rock Radio, and George Benson, 83 years old, still performing, kind of. He last performed in May. He does appear here and there. We'll let you know if he gets back on stage anytime soon. For now, it's George Benson, Give Me the Night, on Yacht Rock Radio.

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Hey, everybody, this is Mark Andes, one of the founding members of Firefall. And my way is Yacht Rock Radio. Any other way is a strange way.

Fireball Strange Way on Yacht Rock Radio. My name is Captain Adam. Can't wait to see you in San Diego. It's coming up less than a month away now on September 19th. That is a Saturday in San Diego. We are less than a month out from the San Diego Yacht Rock Festival. Three incredible tribute bands, Yachty by Nature, Boaterhead, and the Dirty Yacht and Scoundrels will be on stage making the smooth come true. I'll be your host and MC. As always, I'll have some fun trivia, giveaways from the stage. No doubt I'll be dressed like a nautical fool. And we encourage the nautical attire. We have over 90% participation with everybody wearing captain's hats and navy blue anchors.

Chips wheels, flamingos, white pants. I might even wear some white pants. I haven't made up my mind yet. 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All right, coming up, we have a five fave for David Pistoresi. He's got a great list. Stick around and find out what's on his five fave. Coming up on Yacht Rock Radio, with a deep cut from Jim Photoglow. 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

You're on board with Yacht Rock Radio, and we go now to Canada. Literally, a town called Chilliwack is where this band is from, and I have a sneaky suspicion that the name of the band comes from the name of their town. This is Chilliwack with I Believe on Yacht Rock Radio.

All right, here we go. Let's do a five fave for David Pistoresi. He's listening to us out on the west side of the country on 100.9 Cherry FM in Yakima, Washington. David, we can't thank you enough for tuning in and enjoying us every week for the Yacht Rock lifestyle. He sent me an email. 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He wrote, after 5 years of agonizing over this playlist, he's finally got five songs that he thinks are pretty good. David, thanks for putting so much time and effort into this list. 5 years in the making now, and it better be good. It's off to a great start in the fifth position as we launch off the docks with Donald Fagen and IGY on Yacht Rock Radio. It's number five.

Heart of the Night on Yacht Rock Radio. In the fourth position on today's five fave for our winner, David Pistoresi. And in the middle of the list, we're going to go deep with Ambrosia's very first release, their debut single, released in 1975. It peaked at number 17 on the Billboard Hot 100, a top 20 hit that doesn't get that much airplay anymore. We're proud to get it on the air for you, David. It's Holding On to Yesterday from Ambrosia.

song there with the guitar solo at the end from Mr. Christopher Cross himself on lead vocals and lead guitar, Ride Like the Wind, in the second position on today's Five Fave. And that means we've reached the tip of the cruise ship and David Pistoresi's favorite song of all time. David seems to really like Ambrosia because he had Hold It On to Yesterday in the third position. And his number one song is How Much I Feel. 40% of his Five Fave is Ambrosia on Yacht Rock Radio.

0: Ambrosia appearing twice today on the Five Fave for David Pistoresi. And the funny thing is his wife did a Five Fave about 5 years ago, he says, and she had two Ambrosia songs on her Five Fave as well. This is an Ambrosia family, ladies and gentlemen. David, thank you so much for the email and getting in touch with me. He also writes in his email that he's already booked his cabin for the Yacht Rock cruise next September. So, David, can't wait to see you and your wife on board the Yacht Rock cruise. 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Thanks again, David. My thanks to Brad, our engineer, Taylor, our producer, and most of all, you, the passengers. 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

It's not that Sir Tegan Harris is casting love spells on anybody. It's quite the opposite. He says people cast them on him. So he writes songs about falling for people because he feels intensely and constantly. And a common theme that resurfaces in his music quite frequently is an abandoned house in the woods that he and his friends stumbled upon, and he's still not sure if it's real or if it's a dream. That's his newest single, Don't Touch, from Love is the Law, a great way to get into this hour on the mainstream. That's right, you know the score. I'm Brett Mabee, and it's so good to have you here. Whether it's your first time or you're a long-time listener, I'm grateful that we can spend some of this musical time together. And as always, stick around for the entire time, as we'll be listening to tracks from the likes of Britty, also Buffalo bassist Zuri Appleby, who I do believe I just saw is one of the newest members of the Buffalo Music Hall of Fame. So some really exciting things for one of the most fascinating bassists on the scene right now. We're going to hear some black country with Shaboozy and Leon Bridges before our hour's up. And our first new edition of the hour is this one from Walk Off the Earth. Their version of Blind Melon's No Rain was released July 31st as a part of the Wood and Wire acoustic covers album. Some of the other features include Enter Sandman, which was a close contender for this submission, but who knows, maybe I'll still get to that one. Also, Our House, and of course, Roberta Flack's Killing Me Softly. I think you'll enjoy this cover, and it takes me right back to the 90s, albeit in a fun, stripped-down acoustic kind of way. Without further ado, turn it up and sing along, and I'll be right back on the mainstream.

0: 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And as always, I love hearing about your experiences with the show and some of the magic that radio can provide in your life. 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If you're a singer-songwriter, you can also utilize that address to get your tracks in for consideration. Or, as always, you can send them physically to Brett Mabee, Turtle Island Tunes Full Moon Radio, P.O. Box 252, Salamanca, New York, 14779. Before this first half is up, a track from Nothing But Thieves, a recent addition, and we'll also be hearing from Levi Platero later on, one from Emma Donovan, and yet another new addition, this time around from Shabuzi and Leon Bridges. This track right here is also a recent addition. We got it in, well, at the time of this recording anyway, just about a week ago now. And actress, a.k.a. Darren Cunningham, is a British electronic musician and DJ who's known for deeply textural and often quite abstract electronic compositions. In fact, he's at the forefront of the avant-garde scene in London right now. So without further ado, it's Overchord getting us back into this block on the mainstream.
1: Come.

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3: 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I opine for the days where we all gather around the radio like families used to about 100 years ago. 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Just type in Native Voice One and you got all of this on your smartphone or tablet. As we continue on, I'll be right back after one from Witch. We'll also hear from Emma Donovan in this block. And later on, Métis singer-songwriter Brooke Jodwin. But right now, we're heading on down to the Southwest with the one and only Levi Platero, who's had a busy summer introducing audiences all over the country to some great Native blues. I've seen some videos where he's even singing in Diné, which is also awesome, and I hope to see more of that kind of thing here soon. I can't wait to get caught up with him again in the near future. And right now, it's his Iron Horse single for our listening pleasure today on the mainstream.

0: It's Witches, Queenless King, on the mainstream. We also heard one of the earlier additions into the rotation, going back to 2023. That was Britty's So Tired from her Hello, I'm Britty. It was also Emma Donovan alongside Drifting Clouds with a bilingual version of Billie Eilish's Birds of a Feather. And once again, it was Levi Platero's 2024 single Iron Horse that got us into the half. 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You can take all these with you wherever you go. In the final block of the hour is one from Brooke Jodwin. Also Gretchen Parlato, a track featuring one of my favorite bassists, Michelle Nadigacello. In fact, we heard a couple incredibly powerful female bassists during this hour. Our second new addition for the hour is this July 24th single between Shaboozy and Leon Bridges. It's the final pre-album single from Shaboozy's 2026 Western concept record, The Outlaw Sherry Lee and Other Western Tales. So be on the lookout for that. And in the meantime, to get you excited, enjoy this Desert Noir track with Burn It Down. Be good to yourself and each other, and make it back to the mainstream very soon. Aloha, haitkwa, esquag, and hot jigus. See you real soon.
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peace, and blessings. This is Marlene, the Funky Professor, and you're listening to Native Voice One, the Native American Radio Network.

Najuan from the Dog Lake Sessions EP, going back to COVID times. That's The Water, today on the Mainstream. We also heard Vanko's Montani featuring Aya, and it was Geiger von Möller's Europa from Neil

Cubist Blues that we introduced into the rotation for the first time this hour. Of course, unless you're here for the first time, you already know that I'm Brett Mabee, but I am excited for you to be joining me for this hour's listening. And if you can't stick around for the whole time, you can always get caught back up a number of different ways, including by checking things out at nv1.org. 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As we continue on with the hour, the McCrary sisters, later on, the amazing Dene trumpeter Delbert Anderson and his quartet. Again, I still want to get another new one on from Tom Waits, so stick around for some zany fun with that track. And more immediately is Avi Buffalo, but not before Alyssa Amador, the Puerto Rican Argentinian American singer-songwriter whose work centers on identity, emotional clarity, and vulnerability. Turn it up and sing along with her signature warm sound, and I Need to Believe, featuring Athabascan singer-songwriter Quinn Christofferson, found on the Multitudes album today on the mainstream.

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2: At the halfway point of this hour's listening, allow me a quick shout out to just a few friends. This time around, to friends who are dialed into WRUR 88.5 FM in and around Rochester, New York. I'm so grateful for your companionship and that you choose to tune in to this very fun radio show. Because, like I said, you know, I like to shake things up a little bit. And I do sincerely believe that we're not tapping into nearly enough of the musical potential that's out there across the globe. We get too predictable with the algorithms and the corporatism and things like that. So continue to enjoy these hand-picked selections from some of the best artists all across the globe while we shine that spotlight on the hardworking and underrepresented indigenous artists of Turtle Island. I'll join you again one last time after a track from Delbert Anderson as we get ready to get a new Tom Waits single into the rotation. I don't know if it's actually a true single, but it is a spoken word piece, and I expect it to do well. More immediately is Raven Reed and this one from Ellie Bleach. Turn it up and sing along with this English indie rocker who doesn't just write songs, she writes and builds worlds. Turn it up and get your groove on. We're doing really well, thanks. On the

Mickey Free here, a Native Voice One, Brett Magny. If you want to get it done, baby, listen to Native Voice One. I'll see you soon out there on the road. Bye-bye now.

0: Delbert Anderson Quartet with opener, as found on the Delbert Anderson Quartet live at Cumbwa Jazz on the mainstream. We also heard Raven Reed's Love a Loser single, and it was Ellie Bleach's Doing Really Well Thanks single that helped us to get into that half. Or this half, rather. Thank you so much for joining me today. The more the merrier. Tell your friends and family. We like to have a lot of fun shaking things up around here. 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It's a great way and a free way to come together over music and share community stories and personalities. There's a tremendous legacy with public radio. So again, check things out there. I highly encourage you to do just that. As we do get ready to part ways, a track from Cree singer Nim Kish. Later on, Corey Medina and his brothers. But right now, oh yeah, it's legendary scary man Tom Waits. He has a new spoken word track that came out July 31st. It's his second new original recording in 7 years, and it serves as the B-side to his Massive Attack collaboration, Boots on the Ground. And so without further ado, there's no instrumentation, but there's a whole lot going on anyway. I leave you with The Fly, a track for your consideration and approval today on the mainstream.
1: You've got those 360-degree see-around eyes. You've got wings so fast they buzz when you fly. A maggot is what you are in your early cocoon. They probably find flies all the way on the moon. Even weeds don't ever want to die. Is it any different for a fly? You have no house. Well, you have mine. You have no real friends. Stay away from the wine. Housefly, go to sleep, say goodbye. No one will weep when you die. On horses, on houses, in May, any spill is a pond where you play. Buzzing and hovering tabletops. When you land, it abruptly stops. Get a job. Turn off the siren, go into town, see if anyone's hiring. You have such a short life. Who is that there, your wife? I guess she's Shelley. You must be Byron. You're schmutz, but you still clean your hands, you and your toots by the frying pan. This must be you and your aunt, your nephew and your daughter. Stand still. Don't move. I'll go get my swatter. You're a buzzing fly in F sharp. You sound better with a lute and a harp. You land on us and you land at us. You'll never have status. You aimed for my eye, you piece of crap fly. You fear coffee, you sit on the cake, cleaning your hands and your face. You're handsome and thin, you try to blend in. You bastard, sitting around all over the place. You'll be here even after the bomb. Why don't you go out and eat catfish with your mom? A king just wiped one of your folks from his face. Well, I guess you all just own the place. Housefly, housefly. You're sitting by the foam in the back on a keg with your see-through wings and your strange little legs. No one's had a life stranger than you. You know famine. You know war. You know danger. You were brushed from the slacks on the president's thigh. You lived for a day on a dead fish's eye. Mobile to Yokohama, people. I know you probably know the Dalai Lama. On your baby when you change her. I know you probably had family in the manger. Roaches, rats, gnats, fleas, flies. No one's gonna weep when you die. Twitch and stutter, scrub and laugh, and do that dance that your weird mother choreographed. like two lazy violins braided together in a low, spastic siren to warn us of nothing. And you're named only after your ability to do so. Hum around the room in a lopsided circle like someone's blowing leaves in another town. Scribble, scribble in a low, bored buzz. House fly, go to sleep, say goodbye. No one will weep when you die. House fly, go to sleep and say goodbye. No one will weep.

song Rompe Pera is a high-energy Mexican fusion band that collectively are known as Cumbia Punk. They've been going a long time, combining the marimba tradition with punk rebellion, and their name pays homage to several roots. Song nods to traditional Cuban sun music, while Rompe Pera honors their late father's legacy and his reputation. Their newest single is Reptilio, from Nada Que Hacer, today on the mainstream. I'm Brett Mabee, of course, your host through these sonic explorations, and while at some point in the future I hope to be able to bring other voices into the mix to shake things up just a little bit, the bad news is you're stuck with me. The good news is, though, I have a lot of great music that'll make up for some of my bad dad jokes, so let's hop right into it. One from Jack White, The Black Crowes, during a rockin' block before the first half is through. Later on, a recent addition from Jordan Rakai, a new one to get into the library, from the Toronto musician Ron Nestico. A song, again, that came by way of submission, and it's been an honor to make his acquaintance, so stick around for that as well. One from Indian Agent, that, if you're Unhip, is an earlier project of Klinga and Unagok singer-songwriter Nicholas Gallinan. Now, while he did get signed to Sub Pop under the Yacine name, I do seem to recall that they've been retroactively releasing some of the earlier Indian Agent albums, which is good news because it keeps it relevant and current as well. Right now, our first new edition of the hour comes to us from legendary 60s rockers Strawberry Alarm Clock, of course, best known for Incense and Peppermints. They're out with a cover of the George Harrison Beatles song, Within You Without You. I love it, and I think you're gonna as well. So without further ado, turn it up and get your groove on with this sneak peek of the iconic band's latest album, Where's One, on the mainstream.

love that song. Carson McCone, Only Lovers, from Still Life on the Mainstream. It has some of those elements that really take me back to the 1960s. You know what I mean? It's a nice sing-along, too. All right, we also heard Indian Agent, and while we're speaking of 60s tracks or 60s vibes, that, of course, was iconic psychedelic rockers Strawberry Alarm Clock's take on the 1967 Beatles classic Within You, Without You, a song that on this version also features Steve Bartek of Oingo Boingo, an SAC guitarist who plays sitar and flute. So it's more than just a tribute. It's a band returning to the era they helped to define. Let me know what you think about that track and all these new tunes in the rotation. You're welcome to reach out to me at brett@mainstreamradio.net. And don't ever forget that I'm always looking for great new music, but I am overjoyed. In fact, I'm like a kid at Christmas when new music finds its way to me. And speaking of which, I do have a song that came through that means. Exactly. Ron Nestico is coming up before too long. So stick around for that. But more immediately are the Black Crowes, the Robinson Brothers, who famously have gotten back together and are releasing some of the best music of their career. But right now, it is the latest from Jack White, who right now is in the middle of a huge 2026 world tour. They kicked off the U.S. leg July 10th and stops in Brooklyn, Toronto, Boston, Chicago, San Francisco. You get the idea. And the sad thing is most of the shows, or many of them already, are sold out. So if you've been sitting on it and debating it, I would act now because you just never know. It's Jack White's Dollar Bill from his newest album, Frozen Charlotte, today on the Mainstream.

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2: 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All right. We're already at the halfway point of the hour, and before going any further, a shout out to those friends who are dialed into K210EH 89.9 FM, a part of the KWMR family in and around Bolinas, California. And don't forget, I'm excited to have you here, and it's my sincerest hope you can stick around for a little bit longer. 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That's what I was going to say. So head on over to nv1.org. Once again, nv1.org is the site for all things Native Voice One, Native American Radio Network. You can listen to the mainstream right before Native America Calling every Monday through Friday. And those are just two great reasons to go check things out. You'll also find information about Julian Taylor's Jukebox, Unreserved, Reclaimed, Our Living Lands, National Native News, Blues After Hours, and so, so much more. Again, that's nv1.org. Before we part ways, I'll have details about the phone number you can use to stay in touch as well. I love getting calls, and I hope to hear from you soon. We'll be hearing from Iwa in this block. Later on is Irma, one from Alpha Mist. But right now, it's Jordan Rakai, a culturally mixed singer-songwriter with a Pākehā mother from Aotearoa, New Zealand, and a Cook's Island Maori father. He moved from New Zealand to Australia and now is living in London, where he's been since the age of 23. And I don't know if you know this, but he does have a musical alter ego as well. You might be familiar with Dan Kai. Under that name, he releases Dance Floor Leaning House Broken Bead music under that name. So be sure to check out more information about this fascinating artist right now. It's Enemies, getting us back into this block today.

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1: I might have a God complex, but this theology is robust. Baby girl, foreclosed the deal like Sears Roebuck. Allergic to the goon, she lose her breath because I go nuts. Got behind the wheel because we broke up, hurts donut.

0: He was Tangerine Lamborghini. A classic in the mainstream rotation and a great way for me to wind down this time with you. We also heard Rachel Chinnariri and Kat Burns' Even, Kylie Minogue and her Padam Padam, and Jordan Rakai's Enemies. Thank you for joining me today, and you're always welcome back. I can't wait to spend some musical time together, so check your local listings for the next time you can dial in on your favorite AM/FM station. And as promised, here's the phone number you can use to stay in touch with me. Whether it's about this or Gyno or the Full Moon Radio itself, give me a call at 1-888-362-9970. Now, that's really going to come in handy during the Full Moon broadcast live stream, so stick around for more details on all that. Before the hour is up, Irma in an orchestral version of one of her late 2025 singles. I'll also squeeze in some Alpha Mist, but you hear me talk often about how excited I get with submissions, and that happens more and more frequently. As I often say, they don't have to be multi-million-dollar production budgets or anything like that. All one really needs is a guitar and a voice and the emotional content to keep listeners going. And I love the sentiment of this submission from my new friend Ron Nestico. Turn it up with his Bravely Met, a single for your consideration and approval today on the mainstream. Be good to yourself and each other, and join me again here very soon.
1: It began its own with weapons drawn.

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1: When you go to Dublin, you hear music everywhere. There's music, drinks, storytelling, laughter, in a place with a pretty violent history. Here's Paul Banks, frontman of Dublin band Madhra Salik, talking about why the Irish are so good at transforming pain into joy with their art.
2: There was an entire empire that tried to destroy Irish language and Irish culture and Irish music, and they failed. Life will always flourish regardless, and that's what makes it beautiful.
1: Coming up, Madhra Salik perform, and Paul explains how it took him a while to appreciate traditional Irish music.
2: Oh, I thought it was stuffy and lame, and I was like, I'm not interested in it at all. But for me, what the like lights on moment was when I heard Shane McGowan and the Pogues for the first time, and I was like, this is punk music, this is cool.
1: Hear how Madhra Salik combined punk and trad on Sense of Place Dublin today. I'm Raina Duras. This is World Cafe. You know that little voice in your head that tells you if you're doing something good or you're doing something bad, or says, hey, you're amazing, or sometimes is like, hey, you don't do anything right? That's what this song is about. Peter Gabriel, that voice again.

Hey, this is World Cafe. I'm Raina Duras. And this session that you're about to hear, recorded for our Sense of Place Dublin series, is one of the most powerful performances I've ever witnessed as the host of this show. While I was watching Dublin band Madhra Salik, I got chills. There were times when I felt tears in my eyes. The intensity this band plays with is remarkable. When we recorded it, they just finished a run of three sold-out hometown shows, and I cannot wait for you to hear it yourself, along with my conversation from lead singer Paul Banks. He talks about the influence of Ireland's history and how that intertwines with the present in their music, both in what they sing about and the instruments they play. You'll hear Madhra Salik perform songs from their debut EP, It's a Hell of an Age, as well as a newer cover later on in the session, which might be my most listened to song of 2026 so far. Recorded in front of a live audience at Windmill Lane Studios in Dublin for our Sense of Place Dublin series, here is Madhra Salik, Blue and Gold.

0: Blue and Gold from Madra Salek, performed in front of a live audience at Windmill Lane Recording Studio in Dublin for our Sense of Place Dublin series. That's a song from their EP, It's a Hell of an Age. Madra Salek, welcome to the World Cafe.
1: Thank you very much for having us.
0: So, Paul, that was on the EP that came out earlier this year, but that song has its roots a little earlier when you were in your early 20s. What does Blue and Gold refer to?
1: I used to work in a warehouse, and on my lunches I'd go to a petrol station nearby and I'd buy a scratch card, and the scratch card kind of became this habit that would go along with my lunchtime purchases, because I'd kind of daydream while I was doing them that I was going to make a lot of money and I quit my job and move somewhere sunny. That never materialized. Surprise, surprise. But we got a decent song out of it anyway.
0: Yeah. And it's all buying a scratch ticket's all about the anticipation, the possibilities.
1: That's correct. Yeah.
0: There are six of you in the band now. And most of you have known each other for a long time. This band came from merging other projects together. How did you end up forming the band?
1: Yeah, in a sense, you know, there's not really a nice, neat story about how we formed. You know, Dublin's small, and we were all into alternative music, so we all knew each other. And so we were all playing in different bands, operating within different genres. And one half of us, we decided that we wanted to just play ballads and folk songs in pubs in a way that was not aspirational at all. It was just that we wanted to, you know, we liked drinking and singing these songs. We said, imagine if we, you know, swindled someone to give us a bit of money while we drank and sang these songs. And then there was another kind of wing of us that wanted to explore on a production level tape drones and, you know, try out what other people were doing within the Irish folk revival. And I don't know exactly when it merged, but I'm glad it did. And now you've got the six of us here. Too many mouths to feed, though.
0: Was there a common musical ground that you guys found, artists that you all were into?
1: Yeah, I think, like... In Dublin, when I was a younger teenager, what was in vogue was, and I don't want to offend anyone who's into their dance music, but really, really ugly house and techno. That was Dublin youth's bread and butter. And so whenever you found anyone who was into like guitar music or anything alternative, that was a quick bond just struck up. So it was all big heavy hitters from Ireland and the UK and the States, you know, Pixies and Britpop stuff. So all of that was common ground, definitely.
0: Yeah. I know you don't qualify yourselves as trad musicians, but there's obviously an element of that to what you're doing. So I do want to know, what are your earliest memories of traditional Irish music? Was it part of your life when you were growing up?
1: Absolutely not. I didn't like it at all.
0: Really?
1: I thought it was stuffy and lame. And I was like, I'm not interested in it at all. And I won't say that that was the attitude in my house. My dad was a big fan of, like, Plankstein and that sort of thing. But, like, in Ireland, you have these kind of, like, trad music dynasties where people are, like, totally entrenched in it. None of us really came for that. There was an appreciation within our families of it. But for me, what the like, lights-on moment was when I heard Shane McGowan and the Pogues for the first time. And I was like, this is punk music. This is cool. And
0: yeah.
1: Then that opened the floodgates, and now I listen to all sorts of things that I would have, you know, wouldn't have allowed to be on near me before. Yeah.
0: Give us a Pogue song that you like that we can play a clip of.
1: Oh, well, I'll give you the song that I remember. It turning the lights on was Sally McLennan by the Pogues, and because I remember that was backing vocals, the shouting backing vocals, and I loved punk music, and I remember just going, "This is a punk song," and then I was like, "Oh, it's cool then," you know, and then all of a sudden, Irish folk was cool. And so, yeah, I have Shane McGowan to thank for that and much more.
0: Let's hear the Pogues on World Cafe.

0: That was music from the Pogues on World Cafe. I'm here with Madra Salak on the show for Sense of Place Dublin Sessions. The next song you're going to play for us is also from your EP, It's a Hell of an Age. Could you tell us about the man who seeks pleasure?
1: Madra.
0: Have I been saying it wrong the entire time?
1: I don't know. I didn't. That's the first time I've caught it. I was asked to intervene with pronunciation.
0: You are. I told you.
1: We haven't made it easy on you with Irish.
0: Madra,
1: I'm sorry about that.
0: Salak.
1: Madra Salak. If you think Salak. Of like saw and
0: oh,
1: lock.
0: Oh, I like that. Yeah. What you need to do before one of these is give me a little visual representation with drawings.
1: You know, and we're I can do that. We have way more time for you guys. We like to give the BBC a hard time when they get it wrong.
0: Yeah,
1: you guys are involved. You guys
0: North
1: are far
0: Americans,
1: enough removed.
0: We don't know.
1: Yeah, yeah. Sorry.
0: No, it's okay. Thank you. I'll make sure that I Madra Salak.
1: Perfect.
0: Beautiful. The next song that you're going to play for us is also from your EP. Could you tell us about The Man Who Seeks Pleasure?
1: Yeah, The Man Who Seeks Pleasure is at present kind of like a pretty special song for us, and I think for the people who come to see our shows. It's the song that we finish out the sets with. It was written kind of all at once, and we haven't changed it since. And

0: guess it's maybe our oldest song. It came from me and Jack Martin. He was playing around with some drone loops and that sort of thing. We were in his house, and I just started singing this line that I had written down, and he started playing the guitar, and this song just kind of came out of us, and we were like, oh, we should probably record that. And we did, and it's mad, because now, obviously, now we've brought it to the full band, and everyone's put their mark on it and elevated it, but in a sense, in terms of like its structure, it kind of hasn't been touched. So it's unusual like that, because usually we're poring over every detail, and there's, you, in our songwriting as a collective, there's usually not a bar wasted and a bar that we haven't thought of, but this one's a bit of an outlier, and people seem to have gravitated towards it, so I'm excited to share it with you now.
1: Madra Salak, the man who seeks pleasure live for World Cafe.
0: Thanks, Raina.

0: Madra Salek performing The Man Who Seeks Pleasure in front of a live World Cafe audience at Windmill Lane Recording Studios in Dublin for our Sense of Place Dublin Sessions. I'm Raina Duras, chatting with Paul Banks from the band. We talked about your folk sort of influences, and you mentioned things like adding in drone and stuff like that. Some of that droning sound is coming from the instrument behind you here.
1: Yes.
0: Could you tell us what it is?
1: Yeah, so it's called a harmonium. There we go, Max. To the listeners, he just put out his lovely hands to display it there. His well-manicured hands. It's called a harmonium. It's an Indian instrument. I wish that I was more knowledgeable now about how it was taken into the canon of Irish folk music. But much like all folk music, Irish folk and traditional music has kind of dipped into. I know that the bouzouki came from Eastern Europe and I think the Balkans and is now very much used in Irish folk, but it's Indian originally, and it's beautiful on its own. It's an instrument that, like, you can just push one key. It's like a piano setup, and then it's hand pumped, and you can just push one key and play it, and it's beautiful. It's unlike any other instrument I've ever heard, to be honest.
0: Yeah, and I just think it's interesting to hear you use that to, like, this traditional instrument to use that to make that droning sort of sound that I don't know if people would expect. That's where it is coming from.
1: Yeah, yeah, it definitely has a kind of built-in hypnotic element that means that it just creates, I think the fact that it's acoustic as well and that it's being made in the room, it has an effect on me anyway, yeah.
0: On World Cafe, I'm talking to Madra Salek. I was online the other day and someone was posting about how Ireland has, and I'm quoting the tweet I saw,

0: invented a stage of grief that's fun. And I wanted to ask you for your take on that. What to you is it about Ireland and Irish culture that has this drive to turn pain and suffering and difficult things into not just art that isn't sad, but art that you can kind of party to almost?
1: Yeah, I think it's definitely intertwined with the history of this nation. It's a history of being downtrodden, and it's a history of oppression. And so I think life will always flourish regardless, and that's what makes it beautiful. The fact that there was an entire empire that tried to destroy Irish language and Irish culture and Irish music, and they failed. And it was, you know, warships and artillery and violence and murder that they employed against it, and it still failed because life prevailed against it. And so there's plenty of sad, reflectively sad Irish songs and folk ballads that reflect that, but there's also the joy that prevails despite it all.
0: Yeah. I mean, there are countless Irish artists who've been celebrated all over. Why do you think it has such a broad appeal around the world?
1: This is my slightly more cynical take, because I gave you a very uncynical take
0: for
1: the last
0: it.
1: One. I think that in saying all that, I think on the world stage right now, people are maybe more politically minded, and people have turned their eye and are a little bit more aware of the history of colonialism around Europe, and of course, it orchestrated by Europe around the world. I think that Ireland is certainly not the only country with a rich culture that has a history of anti-colonialism, but I think that maybe it's the whitest one and the most English-speaking one, and maybe that's why people feel that it's a little bit more of a comfortable way to indulge in those feelings. So I hope that doesn't sound too cynical. I say that with a complete appreciation of Irish music. I am Irish, but I think that maybe that's why people have been so quick to take it up, you know?
0: After the break, Madra Salek performs a political Irish folk song from the 1960s, and Paul will talk about why it still rings true today. That's next on World Cafe.
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0: Welcome back to Sense of Place Dublin on World Cafe. I'm Raina Duris, talking to Paul Banks, the lead singer of Irish band Madra Salek. You're also hearing the band perform songs from their debut EP, It's a Hell of an Age. There is a song on It's a Hell of an Age called Murphy Can Never Go Home that was written in the 60s. Could you tell us about it and why you wanted to record it?
1: It's just the message and the soul of the song. It's a song about an Irish emigrant who's in his older years living in Birmingham, who's kind of alienated himself from home in the process of leaving. And we sing it. I think we wanted to do an adaptation of it because of not only that it's a beautiful song and a story that deserves to be heard regardless of if it's pertinent today, it is especially pertinent. Young Irish people are leaving in this country in their droves. Now, there's not quite the level of economic desolation that was making people leave in the early 20th century, or like even worse, the genocide that was inflicted on this country. It's called a famine, but it was a genocide inflicted on this country in the mid-19th century. But people are still leaving this country in their droves. And people who don't want to leave, people who are leaving because of housing situation and economic situation. So I think that the Irish diaspora around the world listening to that song, whether they're listening to other versions or our version, they don't have to stretch their imagination to connect with what's heartbreaking about that. This song was written by a man called Mick Curry. Mick Curry was a political activist and folk archivist and writer. He was living in Birmingham, and he was drinking in a pub, and up at the bar was drinking this kind of older Irish man, who would have been a navvy. A navvy was an economic migrant, specifically Irish, over to the UK and elsewhere over to the States, but particularly the UK. They were called navvies because they were the men employed on Britain's navigational system. So railways, underground tunnels, motorways, and really, really hard work. I was lucky enough to meet Peggy Seeger, who was married to Ewan McCall and was obviously a half sibling of Pete Seeger. She went out campaigning with Ewan over for these navvies, these Irish workers, and said that they were out on a motorway collecting money for them, and said that while they were out there, she told me that while they were there in the 50s or 60s, she saw a young boy, like no older than 16, operating machinery in the rain and the cold and sobbing with the cold and the misery. They were absolutely left behind. I guess that's what I'm trying to focus on when Irish people have this stereotype of rough and rowdy and drinking. There's just a heartbreaking element baked in. That's not to be forgotten, that people really suffered. So anyway, this song doesn't take place on the motorway, it takes place in a pub, so that's a good thing. But he sees this older Irish man at the bar drinking, and he's a navvy, but he's getting on a bit. And he seems to have the whole world in his palms, and he's drinking, and he's dressed well, and he's spending loudly. but as the night goes on, Mick gets an opportunity to sit down with this older Irish man. And, you know, as the drink flows and the real story comes out, that this man doesn't have the world in his hands. He's kind of, he moved over looking for work, and in the process has kind of exiled himself in a funny kind of non-material way. That's a longer spiel than I usually do because you guys are a captive audience and you can't go to the bar. So thanks for that. We'll play it for you now. I hope we do it justice. This is Murphy Can Never Go Home.
0: Murphy Can Never Go Home, Madra Salik on World Cafe.

0: very much, guys.
1: Murphy Can Never Go Home on World Cafe. I'm speaking with Madra Salek. It's our Sense of Place Dublin sessions. Paul, have you ever been tempted to leave Ireland, just yourself or you know, as a band?
0: Absolutely. And like, I'm not going to stand here and say that I'm going to be taking this great stand and staying in Dublin. I think the heartbreak is that I'd love to stay in Dublin, but the house, the rent prices are far too high, are ludicrously high. And it means that people leave, and they leave behind families and friends and support networks. And and also then you've got, you know, amazing people who this island and who this city, you know, sorely miss. I've contemplated it. I think every young Irish person has contemplated it, yeah.
1: Yeah. What keeps you here, though?
0: This is my home. Dublin is where I belong. Yeah. I'd like to die in Dublin. I know you make plans and God laughs, but I'd like to die in Dublin, yeah.
1: Your song Tunnel Tigers is about young Irish men going off to work in London. It makes many specific references to places in Ireland. It's originally by Ewan McCall. Why did you guys want to do your own version of it?
0: So, much like Murphy Can Never Go Home, this is all stuff that I've delved into only recently. Again, I didn't come from this background. I've just been becoming obsessed with it over the last 5, 6, 7 years. And there's one man in particular, his name is Frank Hart. I think he was an architect by trade, but he was a folk archivist as well. And he put together, in his later years, a load of albums, all separated by themes of folk songs that he had collected. And I think my favorite of his, it's him and Donal Lunny, and the album is called There's Gangs of Them Digging, and it's all songs about Irish labor abroad and economic migrants. So Murphy Can Never Go Home is featured on that. The Mary Wallopers did a version of Building Up and Tearing England Down. You can find a version of that on There's Gangs of Them Digging. So I've been listening to that and all of Frank Hart's stuff a lot, and I found this one, Tunnel Tigers, and the original one is really plodding and slow and kind of has like a, I guess it's kind of like word painting of the tunnel workers slowly plodding through the ground. And so I turned to the lads and I was like, guys, I found this song. I think we should do one. We should do it slow and brooding. And Jack Lawler, bassist and backing vocalist, he went away with it and he said, oh yeah, I've written a version of that. And I said, yeah, I think we were going to do it slow and plodding. And he said, oh, you're not going to like mine because mine's really fast and it's rocking. And I sulked for a bit and then I heard his version and I was like, no, you're right. That's the one. So it's fun. I feel like, not to sound overly like self-assured, but I really do feel like I won't say breathed new life. It was already teeming with life, this song and the lyrics, but we've definitely taken it and from another angle. And that's the really exciting thing about when you rearrange these folk songs is that there's already like beyond the nucleus. You know, like it already has a center, an emotional center. So it's like you can approach it and you can arrange it in a way that kind of like gives more light to a different aspect of the song that already existed, but it just makes it a bit clearer for people listening. Yeah.
1: Your version is amazing, and I've been listening to it nonstop for the last 3 days. I can't wait to watch you play it live. Here's Madra Salek, Tunnel Tigers, live for World Cafe.

0: Vajra Salik performing Tunnel Tigers in front of a live World Cafe audience at Windmill Lane Recording Studios in Dublin for our Sense of Place Dublin sessions. Vajra Salik have been my guests today. Thank you so, so much for being here. This was awesome.
1: Not at all. Thank you so much. Thanks for having us.
0: I'm Raina Duras, back in a moment with more World Cafe.

Before that quick break, you heard Madra Salik for our Sense Place Dublin series on World Cafe. You got to see the video for that. They're so phenomenal. It is up on our YouTube at youtube.com/worldcafe. And you can find all of our Sense of Place Dublin stuff at worldcafe.org. Here's the band Madra Salik's Paul Banks has changed his mind about Irish traditional music, made him realize it's punk music. It's the Pogues.

0: anywhere from Rat Boys. Want to say thanks again to Madra Salek for their performance at this hour for our Sense of Place Dublin series. Also thanks to Michael O'Brien and Naomi Moore at Windmill Lane in Dublin, as well as Alessandro DiCamillo, who mixed that session, and World Cafe senior producer Kimberly Junod for her work on it too. We produce this show at WXPN at the University of Pennsylvania in Philadelphia. I'm Raina Duras. Thanks for listening to World Cafe from NPR.
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0: You might be thinking combining them would sound really, really weird. But later this hour, you'll hear how Stephen Wilson Jr. does it to great effect. That's coming up. Plus new music from Phoebe Bridgers.
1: I can't wait, but I'm waiting. I'm still up, but I'm fading.
0: And Mary in the Junkyard. Those new tunes and more on the way. I'm Raina Duras. This is World Cafe. You know what's weird? Future generations are probably never going to know what an operator is, like on the phone, especially as they replace customer service with AI. It's kind of sad. But at least thanks to Sade, they'll always know what a smooth operator is. Not the same thing.

Hey, you're listening to World Cafe. My name is Raina Duras. Phoebe Bridgers has a new album called Lost Weekend. And on the cover of the album, there's a photo of her where she almost looks like a ghost. It's like a picture you might see on a show about the supernatural where they've caught something mysterious on film. And that carries over into the sound of the album, too. There's a kind of wispiness to it, like you can't quite hold on to what's going on here. It's swirling. It's ethereal. It's a bit haunted sounding. It's Phoebe Bridgers' I Can't Wait on World Cafe. Baby.

0: That's new Devin Gilfillian, Black Dog Rabbit Hole. One for getting out in the garden on Live from the Archives, next on World Cafe.
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This time of year, you might find your first Live from the Archives artist out in her garden. Joan Osborne is big on growing veggies, cucumbers, tomatoes. Sometimes she'll post photos of her flowers and her jarred herbs. I'm Raina Duras. It is World Cafe. This is the part of the show where I head into the World Cafe pantry and bring out some of our preserves. Live recordings done for this show. Here's one we harvested back in 2008 when Joan Osborne came by the cafe to play a track from her debut album, Relish. Also a jarred preserve for a live audience. It's Joan Osborne's Saint Teresa, live for World Cafe.

recorded by Chuck Prophet. That's Just to See You Smile. That was a live performance for World Cafe. Before that, you heard Joan Osborne with Saint Teresa. That was your Live from the Archives set today. You can explore our archives anytime at worldcafe.org. New music now from Mary in the Junkyard, Blood.

Miranda Lambert and Pixies are two artists you might not expect to be listed in the same sentence, let alone to be part of the same song. But that is why Stephen Wilson Jr. is here. He's here to defy your expectations. On World Cafe, I'm Raina Duras. You will hear country star Miranda Lambert singing in this new song. And then you will also hear one of the most recognizable Pixies riffs ever. And you may agree, it all works together in a pretty powerful way. This is new from Stephen Wilson Jr., Hardwired.

0: Bare Trees from Fleetwood Mac. Before that, Johnny Blue Skies, Situation. And that's it for this hour of World Cafe. If you're on Instagram, come and find us at World Cafe. Always love to hear from you. Leave a comment, send a message, whatever you like. Huge shout out to the public radio station you're listening to this on right now and to our team who make it all happen. We produce this show at WXPN at the University of Pennsylvania in Philadelphia. My name is Raina Duras. Thanks for listening to World Cafe from NPR.
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That's Bad Company. It's rock and roll fantasy right here on KSKO 231. We're going to take a look at weather, brought to you by Donlin Gold, whose motto is everyone going home safe and healthy every day. Sunny skies today and tomorrow. Maybe a few clouds tomorrow. Highs in the upper 60s. Lows in the upper 40s to lower 50s tonight and tomorrow night. Could be some thunderstorms tomorrow along the upper Cusco. Partly cloudy and 70 on Friday for McGrath, Nicolai, and Takotna. For the Gash Villages, sunshine in mid-60s today and tomorrow. 70 on Friday. We're looking at lows in the mid-40s. For Crooked Creek, Sleet Mute, and Red Devil, sunny in lower 60s today and tomorrow. Mid-60s on Friday. A few clouds here and there at night. And lows in the lower 40s for the Middle Cusco. Sunshine in upper 60s today and tomorrow for McGrath, Nicolai, and Takotna. Mid to upper 40s tonight and tomorrow night. Could be a few thunderstorms tomorrow as well. Just about 2:33, Def Leppard and Tom Petty on the way. Here's Styx and Queen of Spades on KSKO.

0: We don't run our own trash to the dump thanks to McGrath Trash and Refuse. 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

KSKO's listening communities like the Holy Cross Tribe are also annual supporters. Stay in touch and participate in your local village. In Holy Cross, call 476-7124.

Endless opportunities are waiting for you with part-time service in the Alaska Army National Guard. You have the chance to be a guardian of this amazing state and help protect what makes it so special. The Alaska Army National Guard responds quickly to emergencies and helps citizens in need. With so much amazing territory to watch over, first responders depend on the Alaska Army National Guard helicopters and air crews for critical search and rescue missions, fighting wildfires, as well as transport to hard-to-reach areas. Soldiers also help local communities recover from the damage caused by storms and floods. Your service will also provide education benefits. The Alaska Army National Guard has several assistance programs to help pay tuition costs and other educational expenses so you can get the education needed to reach your career goals. And you can go to school full-time while serving part-time. 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

0: Good morning. President Trump says his administration brokered a deal that gives the U.S. control of massive amounts of Venezuela's oil reserves. It's a joint venture with an unnamed private company. It's Morning Edition from NPR News. In Nepal, hundreds of people working in hydropower tunnels are trapped by last week's floods. I'm Leila Faldin.
1: And I'm E. Martinez. We hear about continuing search and rescue efforts by UN aid work.
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0: Campbell, see you try on KSKO 704. Well, the question that comes to mind this morning is, did we really ever have summer up here? We have a little cool weather for a day or two here along the Upper Cusco. Partly sunny, morning showers today, highs upper 40s to lower 50s, lows around the freezing mark. Things start warming up a bit. We see some sun and some showers tomorrow, a little warmer. For the Gash Villages, sunny in lower 50s today, lows in the upper 30s tonight with some showers. Partly sunny, lower 50s today, lows in the mid-30s tonight for Sleet Mute, Red Devil, and Crooked Creek. For Fort Yukon and the Yukon Flats, small chance of showers, clouds, highs in the mid-50s. Lows tonight in the 40-degree range. For Eagle and 40-mile country, showers in lower 50s today. Lows in the mid-30s tonight. Cloud showers in lower 50s for Fairbanks today. Lows in the upper 30s tonight. For Anchorage, some rain showers this morning. Clouds, highs in the upper 50s. Lows in the upper 30s. A little warmer and some sunshine tomorrow. Once again, for McGrath, Nicolline, Takotna, some sunshine today with some morning showers. Highs upper 40s to lower 50s. Lows in the lower 30s. Sunshine and isolated showers with mid-50s tomorrow. Keith Urban and the Rascal Flats on the way. I will have this day in history coming up at about 7:18. Here's music now from Lyle Lovett. Give back my heart.
1: Well, I'm a traveling man, don't tie me down. It's just too much living going on.

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Remember, we should be friends on KSKO. We're going to take a look at this day in history. Back in 1964, California officially became the most populated state in America. And 2 years prior, 1962, the Caribbean nations Tobago and Trinidad became independent within the British Commonwealth. Taking a look at this day in Alaska history, back in 1953, Ted Stevens was appointed as the U.S. District Attorney in Fairbanks, his first government job in Alaska. Taking a look at celebrity birthdays today, movie actor Chris Tucker is 54. Old Dominion on the way, and then some weather. Here's Gretchen Wilson, all jacked up.

0: This is statewide news from Alaska Public Media. I'm Ava White. Two more victims in a fatal plane crash in southwest Alaska earlier this month have been identified. The charter plane, owned by Security Aviation, crashed near a military radar site on Cape Newenham, killing all eight on board. Joseph Joe Palmer and Tom Fisher were passengers on the flight and worked for Calista Bryce, a subsidiary of Calista Corporation that represents Alaska Native shareholders from the Yukon-Kuskokwim Delta region. The company shared their names on Friday. Palmer was a project manager with Bryce Builders, and Fisher was a mechanical program manager with Bryce Services, according to the company. In a remembrance post, Palmer's wife Heidi said that her late husband prioritized his family and loved riding his snow machine, boating, and fishing. He lived in Wasilla, according to a Facebook post shared by his mother. Fisher was also a family man who lived in Fairbanks and enjoyed Alaska's outdoors, his wife Chris wrote. She said Fisher was also a business owner and a hockey coach who believed in giving back. Four other victims of the crash were identified earlier this month. The flight also had two Security Aviation pilots, Alaska State Troopers, and the company had not named them as of Friday. The National Transportation Safety Board is investigating the crash and expects a preliminary report within a month. The University of Alaska Southeast has more than doubled the number of states non-resident students are coming from. That's according to UAS Chancellor Aparna Palmer during an interview on KTOO's Juno Afternoon last Thursday.
1: This year, we are welcoming students from nearly 30 different states. Last year, 11 states. This year, 29 states.
0: Palmer credits those numbers to the school's new tuition policy and targeted recruitment. UAS dropped out of state tuition and began offering in-state tuition rates to all students starting this fall semester. This year, the school is seeing an estimated 36% increase in out-of-state enrollment compared to last year, the Alaska Beacon reports. The rest of the University of Alaska system will drop out-of-state tuition next fall. Palmer adds that non-resident students are more likely to be traditional-age college students.
1: So these are students who come, they live in the dorms, they live on campus, they participate in on-campus activities, and they tend to take more credits per semester.
0: That's compared to the majority of students who come from in-state. They're mostly part-time students, work in the community, and have families. The average age of UAS students is 30 years old. Palmer says the number of new UAS students from in-state increased as well. This is Alaska Public Media.

It's time to take a look at your Monday morning weather, brought to you by Donlin Gold, whose motto is everyone going home safe and healthy every day. And the weather today will make you think if summer's done with us. But we have some warmer weather coming up. For the Upper Cusco, partly sunny morning showers, highs upper 40s to lower 50s, lows in the lower 30s tonight. Sunshine, showers in mid-50s tomorrow, clouds, showers and 40 tomorrow night for the Upper Cusco. Cloud showers and mid-50s on Wednesday, 60 by the weekend for the Upper Cusco. Sunny and lower 50s today for the Gash Villages. Cloud showers and upper 30s tonight. Clouds, showers and mid-50s tomorrow and Wednesday. Lows at night in the mid-40s for the Gash Villages. Partly sunny today, cloudy tomorrow. Highs in the lower to mid-50s for the Middle Cusco. Showers in the morning on Wednesday, and again late at night, we're going to see highs in the upper 50s. Wednesday, mid-50s tomorrow. We are looking at lows at night in the mid-30s tonight, mid-40s tomorrow night. For Fort Yukon and the Yukon Flats, a few chances of showers here and there today, early tomorrow morning, and again through the day on Wednesday for the Yukon Flats. Highs in the mid-50s today through Wednesday. Lows at night in the upper 30s to near 40. For 40 Mile Country, some showers today. More clouds and showers tomorrow. Dry but cloudy on Wednesday in 40 Mile Country. Highs in the lower to mid-50s. Lows 30 to 35. Clouds and showers today for Fairbanks. Some sunshine tomorrow morning, but clouding up later. More showers tomorrow and Wednesday in Fairbanks. We're going to see highs in the lower to mid-50s today through Wednesday. Lows at night in the upper 30s to around 40. For Anchorage, some showers this morning, clear tonight. Sunshine tomorrow. A few chances of rain Wednesday morning in Anchorage. We're going to see highs in the upper 50s to near 60.

Monday through Wednesday in Anchorage, lows at night in the lower to mid 40s. Once again, for McGrath, Nikolai, and Tekotna, partly sunny, some morning showers today, partly cloudy tonight, sunshine tomorrow. Highs in the upper 40s to lower 50s today for the upper Cusco. Lows in the lower 30s tonight. A few showers in mid 50s tomorrow. Messages coming up at 45 after.

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0: Branch, Alberta bound right here on KSKO. He is a Canadian artist. We're going to take a look at messages right now. This was posted on the McGrath message board over the weekend. To those who may be traveling on the Tekatna River this hunting season, the Tekatna River Wire, W-E-I-R, has not been removed due to continued high water this season. The boat passage in the middle of the river can still be seen and should make for safe passage. If you have any questions, call Justin at 434-1038. That's 434-1038. If you called in to get on the sewer pumping list in McGrath, please make sure the area to the septage area is cleared for the sewer truck. It is difficult to do in the rain and the mud, so please be prepared on dry days. If there's stuff in the way, they may not have time to call you, and your name will go to the bottom of the list, and they'll go to the next name on the list. The annual meeting of the Tawchak Historical Society is today at 2 in the Sally Joe Collins Museum in McGrath. The public is urged to attend. Reba McEntire and Ingrid Andress with Sam Hunt on the way. Here's Seth Ennis. Woke up in Nashville.
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The music from Sammy Kershaw and Martina McBride. 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

Solid Monday morning, August 31st, 2026. From KSKO-FM, McGrath, Alaska, I'm Paul Walker. It's 8 a.m. Time for World News Headlines. A head teacher has told how he saved 900 pupils' lives from the Nepal floods by quickly evacuating them just 10 minutes before the waters hit. Rajendra Dawadi, who's in charge of a school in Nuwakot, told the BBC he got four calls at about 9:10 a.m. warning about the disaster, which has now claimed around 800 lives. He quickly decided to evacuate, telling children to run to higher ground and ordering buses full of students to turn around to flee the area. He says if he hadn't made that quick decision, if it had been later, he and the students wouldn't be able to speak to the press today. At least eight people have died and more than a dozen are still missing after a passenger boat capsized off northern Cyprus, according to the head of the Turkish administration there. Ünal Ustal, prime minister of the self-proclaimed Turkish Republic on Cyprus, said the ferry had been carrying 259 passengers and eight crew when it began taking on water after departing the coast. The ship's captain and seven crew members have been detained as part of an investigation into how the tragedy occurred. A search and rescue operation to find passengers unaccounted for is still underway. Partly sunny, some morning showers for the upper Cusco. Highs in the upper 40s to lower 50s today. Lows in the lower 30s tonight. Sunny lower 50s for the Gash villages today. A few clouds and showers with upper 30s tonight for the middle Cusco. Partly sunny, highs in the lower 50s, lows in the mid 30s. Brooks and Dunn and Clint Black on the way. 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

Smith and Wesley, the little things right here on KSKO. We're going to take a look at gold and silver prices. Gold right now, about $4,455, down about $140. Silver between $66 and $67, down just a little less than $3. In oil and gas, ANS West Coast at $89.55, up $1.52. West Texas Intermediate at $83.53, up $1.30. Brent at $89.70, up $1.86. Henry Hub at $2.91, up 6 cents. ANS production numbers from August 27th, just under 476,000. Trisha Yearwood and Jackson Dean on the way. Here's Stephanie Quayle in Winnebago.

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Monday, it's time to take a look at your Monday morning weather, brought to you by Donlin Gold, whose motto is everyone going home safe and healthy every day. And the weather today will make you think if summer's done with us, but we have some warmer weather coming up. For the Upper Cusco, partly sunny morning showers, highs upper 40s to lower 50s, lows in the lower 30s tonight. Sunshine, showers in mid-50s tomorrow, clouds, showers and 40 tomorrow night for the Upper Cusco. Cloud showers and mid-50s on Wednesday, 60 by the weekend for the Upper Cusco. Sunny and lower 50s today for the Gash Villages. Cloud showers and upper 30s tonight. Clouds, showers, and mid-50s tomorrow and Wednesday. Lows at night in the mid-40s for the Gash Villages. Partly sunny today, cloudy tomorrow. Highs in the lower to mid-50s for the Middle Cusco.

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Showers in the morning on Wednesday. And again, late at night, we're going to see highs in the upper 50s. Wednesday, mid-50s tomorrow. We are looking at lows at night in the mid-30s tonight, mid-40s tomorrow night. For Fort Yukon and the Yukon Flats, a few chances of showers here and there today, early tomorrow morning, and again through the day on Wednesday for the Yukon Flats. Highs in the mid-50s today through Wednesday. Lows at night in the upper 30s to near 40. For 40 Mile Country, some showers today. More clouds and showers tomorrow. Dry but cloudy on Wednesday in 40 Mile Country. Highs in the lower to mid-50s. Lows 30 to 35. Clouds and showers today for Fairbanks. Some sunshine tomorrow morning, but clouding up later. More showers tomorrow and Wednesday in Fairbanks. We're going to see highs in the lower to mid-50s today through Wednesday. Lows at night in the upper 30s to around 40. For Anchorage, some showers this morning, clear tonight. Sunshine tomorrow. A few chances of rain Wednesday morning in Anchorage. We're going to see highs in the upper 50s to near 60 today through Wednesday in Anchorage. Lows at night in the lower to mid 40s. Once again, for McGrath, Nikolai, and Takotna, partly sunny, some morning showers today, partly cloudy tonight. Sunshine tomorrow. Highs in the upper 40s to lower 50s today for the upper Cusco. Lows in the lower 30s tonight. A few showers in mid-50s tomorrow. Messages coming up at 45 after.

Chapin Carpenter and Passionate Kisses right here on KSKO. We are going to take a look at messages. The McGrath School is still hiring for a cook. Until one is hired, they do not have meal service. Students need to eat breakfast before school and have a lunch packed. McGrath Library hours, Tuesday through Friday, 11 a.m. to 1 p.m. Sunday, 12:30 to 6. The McGrath Meat Company will be in town September 1st. They'll transport everything back to Anchorage via a Linden charter. If you have anything to go to Anchorage, contact the McGrath Meat Company. They may have space on their charter. If you're an elder and want to get on the meat donation list, reach out to Trooper Dylan Brooks in McGrath. He's coordinating that list. Mindy McCready on the way. Here's Tanya Tucker, Highway Robbery.

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Young, in case you didn't know, right here on KSKO. That is going to wrap it up for me today. Denali Jam with Ann Fears from KRFF and Fairbanks is up next. And Clinton's back at noon. I will catch you tomorrow morning at 7. I'm Paul Walker. Smile. Know that no act of kindness, however small, is ever wasted. Know that I love you. And most of all, if you're ever feeling lonely, by golly, turn on the radio to KSKO and know you aren't alone. Here's Luke Bryan and Fast on KSKO. Have a great day, everyone.

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3: 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It's foggy.
4: Hello, this is Audrey. Today I wanted to talk about our brains and nutrition. Our brains are essential for us humans to function. We can't live without them. So getting good quality water and nutrients from food, which our bodies are able to use effectively, is very important for us. If we want to function well, we have to feed and hydrate ourselves well. We need proteins, fats or oils, water, vegetables and fruits for their nutrients, a small bit of sucrose, fiber, or sugar, sucrose is sugar, fiber, and small amounts of minerals too. Which foods do you think we need to use? Processed foods with a lot of the nutrients cooked away, but with added preservatives, coloring, or chemical flavors, and other likely nameless additives that are useless or needed by us? Or should we use foods that are unprocessed, fresh, and without additional chemicals added to them? We need to eat foods that are as close to the way they are found in nature. Fresh food from our gardens or local farmers' markets, fish from water that isn't contaminated, meats from animals that are fed, foods that are in the animal's usual diet. For example, cows that are grass-fed and not treated with antibiotics or other chemicals. Our brains are approximately 60% fat and 80% water. We need to use good fat, like omega-3s from fish, oils, flaxseed, avocados, walnuts, and other nuts, to furnish our brains with the necessary oils and nutrients. We can't benefit from rancid fats, which will use up our vitamin E to surround and eliminate the rancid fats from our body. Fats that are changed by heat, also known as trans fats, that takes our body up to 152 days to be rid of it, or fats without nutritional value as genetically modified corn oil or canola oil, which our bodies are unable to use and usually cause problems in our body by clogging up the blood vessels, which can have a negative effect on our heart. We are now aware that our second brain is in our gut, our intestines. What this tells us or reminds us once again is everything in our body is connected. We just have to look in the mirror to know that. We need water for our brain, lungs, digestion, skin, and our body's transportation systems, our bloodstream to transport nutrients, and to our body filters, kidneys, liver, lungs, and skin. Our brain uses water to enable us to think and perform actions. Our brain can suffer if we aren't drinking enough water daily or if we are dehydrated. Eating sugar can cause us to become dehydrated and can cause our brain to shrink due to that dehydration. Alcohol also dehydrates the brain and the body too. Water keeps our lungs flexible and so helps to move oxygen from our lungs to our cells. Our skin works to protect us, cool us, it covers us, and prevents germs from getting inside us. Our skin also produces perspiration, which cools us when we are too warm. Water helps to produce digestive juices and move our foods from our stomach to our intestines and on through our body. Water helps to move waste product through our intestines, and it makes this process much easier with moist or wet food rather than dry. One of the jobs our intestines has is to absorb nutrients as well as rid the body of waste. Since sugar is so addictive, what is an acceptable sweetener for us to use? Stevia. This is a naturally occurring sweetener from a plant that grows in Paraguay, and it's been used by the people there for eons without any negative impact to them. Stevia is much safer than any other chemical sweeteners such as aspartame, Splenda, or Sweeten Low. Aspartame is a known carcinogen and can cause brain tumors. Splenda is processed with chlorine, which is poisonous to humans. Sweeten Low is also a known carcinogen. If we keep these things in mind as we shop, hunt, fish, and or grow our gardens, and then prepare and cook our meals we will be sure to have all of the nutrients that we need for a healthy brain and body. I also have to add that as we are gathering, we're growing our foods, we are adding another important part for our health that we do need, that's we are getting exercise. That's all I have for today. Thank you. Our health tips are sponsored by KRFF radio station, your voice for the interior.
5: Good morning. Welcome to Interior Talk. This is Larissa Summer bringing you your Friday, August 28th morning newscast on KRFF 89.1, voice of Denali. The University of Alaska Southeast has seen a boost in enrollment of out-of-state students. That most likely due to a new policy eliminating the non-resident tuition rate. APM reported UAS piloted Alaska Unlocked, a new tuition policy this year that offers the standard in-state tuition rate for all undergraduate courses, no matter student's residency. The result, a 36% increase this year in out-of-state student enrollment compared to last year at UAS. And in North Pole, Santa Claus is getting a makeover. Chris Capps with the News Miner reported the 42-foot-tall fiberglass statue that sits in front of the Santa Claus house has had UV damage from exposure to Alaska's weather since its last makeover 20 years ago. The 900-pound Santa that has been standing in North Pole since the mid-1980s will undergo restoration. That will take approximately 2 to 3 weeks. Thank you to Alaska Public Media and the Fairbanks Daily News Miner for contributing to this newscast. If you have any information or updates on missing persons in the interior, Doran Sanford, Lorraine Guinness, Frank Mananu, Deborah Nicktoon, or Willis DeRendoff, please contact your local authorities. Now for today's weather in God's country. For the Fairbanks area, showers, temperature highs near 60 above, lows around 45 degrees, east wind around 5 miles per hour. Showers in Nenana mainly this morning, temperature highs near 63 above, lows around 45 degrees, south wind around 5 miles per hour. In Minto, showers, temperature highs near 60 above, lows around 41 degrees, south wind around 5 miles per hour. Tokmak expects scattered showers, mostly cloudy. Temperature highs are 61 above, lows around 38 degrees. South wind around 10 miles per hour. Healy and Denali National Park showers mainly this morning. Temperature highs are 59 above, lows around 44 degrees. South wind around 20 miles per hour with gusts as high as 50 miles per hour. A wind advisory remains in effect until 10 p.m. this evening. South winds 25 to 35 miles per hour with gusts up to 65 miles per hour in Windy Pass in the northern Denali borough. Gusty winds will blow around unsecured objects. Tree limbs could be blown down and a few power outages may result. Wind gusts will likely peak this morning with gusts of 70 miles per hour observed. Winds will gradually weaken throughout the day. Winds this strong can make driving difficult, especially for high-profile vehicles. Use extra caution. And in Bethel, showers mainly this morning. Temperature highs are 54 above, lows around 46 degrees. West wind 25 to 30 miles per hour with gusts as high as 40 miles per hour. This is Larissa Summer with your news and weather. 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
7: Good morning. Have a fabulous day.

Good morning. Good morning. We're losing Tennessee Blues right away. Bobby Charles right here on the morning mix here with Ann. Different music every now and again, mixing it up, you know. You can turn the radio on and I don't know what you'd expect to hear, but I know that we're mixing it up around here. More of that mix. We're going to have butter beans. Let's have some butter beans.

All right, I'll take one of those butter beans. I don't know if we see much of that here in our country, but up here in Alaska. But, you know, butter bean sounds good there, genius. All right, more music coming up. Here's Wilbur Kennedy over there from Articville. One, two, three.

0: TNI, Wilbert Kendi there on the vocals with Brandon Firth and Mike Fields, making music at the 2024 Music Art Festival. And that is coming up November 5, 6, and 7. Please mark the date. We will be announcing that until the festival. So the Athabascan Music Festival coming up November 5, 6, and 7. I hope to see you there. I hope to see all you happy faces and all you good dancers, all you good people. I hope to see you there. More mix, more music on this Monday. We have the TCC Weekly coming up in a few minutes, but before that, we'll play one here. Going out to everyone. Good morning. It's 43 degrees in Fairbanks, looking for a high of 51 under cloudy skies with intermittent rain showers. So that's what we have. All right, we'll deal with it as we cruise along. More mix for you, folks. Thank you for tuning in.
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0: Yeah, I'm trying to, sitting here, trying to find myself. Yeah, I'm doing that right now. But only God knows why. All right, that was Kid Rock for you. Good morning. We have the TCC Weekly. We're going to play that now for you. Stay tuned.
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2: 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I'm Brooke Edwin Orson, Human Resources Technician 2 with Tanana Chiefs Conference. TCC has a lot going on across the region, so let's get into it. First, we have an important update for families impacted by the Muckluck Fire near Tok. Governor Mike Dunleavy has issued a disaster declaration making state individual assistance available to eligible residents. If your primary residence or essential personal property was damaged by the fire, assistance may be available for housing, personal property, transportation, temporary housing, and other disaster-related needs. Those impacted are encouraged to apply as soon as possible by visiting ready.alaska.gov. The deadline to apply is October 19th. Our thoughts and prayers remain with everyone impacted by the Muckluck Fire, especially the families who have lost their homes or experienced damage. We know the road to recovery will take a long time, and TCC will continue working with our partners to support the community and those affected. Last week, Tanana Chiefs Conference was honored with the 2026 Family Friendly Workplace Award in the large nonprofit category with the Greater Fairbanks Chamber of Commerce. Chief Human Resources Officer Heather Rogers and Government Affairs Director Joy Huntington accepted the award on behalf of TCC. This recognition reflects TCC's commitment to creating a workplace that supports employees and their families. From comprehensive benefits and workplace policies to programs that promote employee well-being and work-life balance, TCC continues to look for ways to help employees thrive both at work and at home. When our employees and their families are supported, our organization is stronger and better positioned to serve our tribes and communities. We'd also like to recognize a member of the TCC leadership team. Last week, Chief Administrative Officer Victor Joseph received the 2026 Sovereignty in Action Award for Advocacy from the National Indian Health Board. Victor accepted the award during NIHB's Heroes in Health Awards banquet at the National Tribal Health Conference. The Sovereignty in Action Awards are among NIHB's highest national honors, recognizing leadership and advocacy that advance tribal sovereignty and strengthen the health and well-being of American Indian and Alaska Native communities. Please join us in congratulating Victor on this well-deserved honor and thanking him for his continued service.

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September is also Suicide Prevention Awareness Month, and TCC Wellness and Prevention is hosting a Suicide Prevention Awareness Month walk for TCC staff. The walk will take place Wednesday, September 10th, from noon to 1 p.m. Participants will meet at the Chief Peter John Tribal Building Pavilion before walking to Golden Heart Plaza and back. The event will include an opening prayer and a brief presentation on suicide awareness and 988 resources. We walk to remember and honor friends and family members lost to suicide. While bringing awareness to suicide prevention services and resources, we encourage rural communities across the region to join us in sharing a message of hope, connection, and support. And finally, a reminder about the upcoming Labor Day holiday. TCC administrative offices will be closed Monday, September 7th. All clinical services, with the exception of urgent care, will also be closed. Urgent care will remain open from 8 a.m. to 6 p.m., and the patient shuttle will continue to run from 5:30 a.m. until 6 p.m. Normal business hours will resume at 8 a.m. Tuesday, September 8th. That's all for this week's TCC Weekly. Thank you for joining us, and we'll see you next time. 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

You heard it, TCC Weekly. And I don't know if, well, it was short and sweet. So there it is, TCC Weekly for this week. Thank you, 10 Chiefs, for taking the time to put information out there that we can live by. So we'll continue on here with the radio mix. This is Ann enjoying the Monday. I'm enjoying my day. I hope you are making it the best I can with what I have to work with. No problem. I'm enjoying this. I'm having the time of my life. More mix, more music right here. I'm crying my heart out over you.

just crying my heart out over you. You ever did that? Cried your heart out for somebody? And then you just, right after that, you just kept on going. Like, crying my heart out over you. Rhonda Vincent did that one. More mix. We're going to take a hop right into the Mystic.

I am in the Mystic. Where are you? I'm in the Mystic there. You know, we're in the Mystic all the time with this Alaskan world we live in. We never know from one minute to the next where what we're going to be doing or seeing due to weather. Into the Mystic, that is us Alaskans. More mix here, more music on a Monday morning, this 31st day of August. Labor Day weekend coming up, folks. And it's the last weekend of the fair down at Palmer there, the state fair, if you're going. Be safe. Never know what the weather is going to bring, you know. And just sending all my love out to you, all of you who are just hurting, grieving, missing, and missing someone. And just sending lots of love to you, always keeping you in our thoughts and prayers. And people are hurting from all over. I mean, working here, especially here, you know it, talking to people. And some are very quiet. And we just send you our love. We're going to send you a special prayer with love from us down here at KRFF.

There you have it. Special prayer going out. Each and every one of you. Everyone. Okay, more mix here, more music. And I have some cool requests coming your way. Stay tuned for that. People are calling in and making their requests heard on KRFF. I love that. We're going to play this one from Genius. Genius is down there at the kitchen working. And she's making, cooking good meals. And she said, let me just put it out there. Genius said, all you folks, I'm a cook and I don't need that. I need that. I don't need a education. But Genius, this is your request. Pink Floyd, Another Brick in the Wall. Here it is. Genius. All right, busy cooking there for everyone.

All right, coming at you from the bowl cook down there in Olato. She said, Klaus, she'll get her education soon after she makes spaghetti. All right there, bull cook. Keep it going on. Thank you for all you do. This one's going out to Savannah. Coming at you, Savannah. Get ready. Brace yourself. This is from Devin. And he says, I'm all yourin. Here it is.

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And I love you. Have a beautiful day. Straight from Devin. All right, folks, how do you feel about a rainy night? A soggy day and a rainy night. All right, here is one of those tunes there.

0: I love a rainy night. Yeah, pitter-patter. All right, Derek Ryan playing that for all your rainy night lovers. More mix here, more music. Check and see if you have your blue jeans on.
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All right. Yeah, checked. I have my blue jeans on. I'm good to go. More mix here, more music on a Monday morning. And thank you for tuning in. This is KRFF Fairbanks, 89.1 FM. I heard from Teresa. She's riding around listening in today. Teresa, good morning. And she wanted to hear the Agudok song. The Agudok song for all you berry pickers out there. This one's for you. We all love to make that Agudok.

Oh, you know, the music would not be complete without that song there. Timeless love song, soulful in everything, in every way. When a Man Loves a Woman, 1964, number one on the top 100 songs. Percy Sledge. Yep, yes, yes. Okay, we play love songs and then we snap out of it and get right into more music here. Drums going out to everyone from that young lady down on the Yukon River.

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And I hope you enjoyed that one. Sending you messages by Indian drums. Hey.

0: yeah, the moon just turned blue. Count me out of your triangle. I just don't want to be there. No. More mix. Good morning to you. We have a request here for Blue Highway coming at you from Minnie over there on the, what is it, the Kobuk River Highway. Kobuk Byway from Minnie.
1: Good morning.

the Pine Grove Blues. Yeah, we got the Spruce Tree Blues going on here in the morning right here on KRFF. This is Ann having fun with you every day. And I'm responsible for whatever comes out of my thoughts, my mouth. I'm trying to be mindful. Being mindful is good. Thank you for tuning in. We have more mix here. Something called 24/7/365. You know what that means. That is solid. Solid every day. That's us right here on KRFF. 24/7/365.

24/7, 365. That's from us to you. Every bit of it. Every moment counts. Okay, we have requests coming your way. Stay tuned for that. Right now, we're going to check into the faraway eyes and see what's going on there.

yeah, check that out. You look in the mirror, see if you got faraway eyes. Check it out and come back. Come back down. More mix here, more music for you. We have Labor Day weekend right around the corner. It starts Saturday, the 5th, and goes through Monday, the 7th. That's what it says on the internet, AI, you know, looking at the info here. Labor Day weekend 2026 runs from Saturday, September 5th, through Monday, September 7th. With the federal holiday itself on Monday. So if you need to get things done with the banks, take care of it before Monday. Meanwhile, we got, I checked the mirror. I'm okay. My eyes came right back to present. They were far away, but I'm back. So we have more mix here, more music. We're going to play this one, Labor Day weekend song for you. It's called The Promised Land. Happy Labor Day.

that was out there going to everyone. Happy Labor Day weekend coming up. I hope you have good plans and have make some good fun together. All right, I heard from Vicky and Jeff, and Jeff and Vicky. And they are in the car coming our way. And they wanted to hear Islands in the Stream. And so I'm, okay. They wanted to hear Dolly Parton and Kenny Rogers together. Once again, going out to Jeff from Vicky and from Jeff to Vicky, back and forth, both of you. Happy Labor Day weekend, you two.

to Vicky from Jeff. To Jeff from Vicky. Your island's in the stream today. And may you always be islands in the stream. Thank you for tuning in today, this 31st day of August. Okay, looking at the list here, looking at it, Helen over in Tanana is listening in, tuned in, and she'd like to hear Lester Earhart from Tanana

Well, I get up. I had no problem getting up. It just is built. It's in the my computer to get up, and I don't. You know, after that, you got to figure it out. It's up to you to figure it out. But you got to get up. Why get up? Mm-hmm. Yeah, going out to those that have a hard time just rising to the occasion. Happy Monday to you. And we have requests here. We'll try to keep up with that. There's a lady down in Galena, Josephine Semikin, wanted to hear this one, going out to everyone today.

And that is going out to everyone. Nice, beautiful tune there. The Rose, Beth Midler. Thank you there for tuning in. Josephine on her travels, Josephine Semikin, traveling and listening in. Thank you, Joe. All right, Bernice Nikolai is tuned in. She'd like to wish Morgan Turner, her girl Morgan Turner, very happy birthday to you. Many birthday blessings today and every day around the sun and around the moon and over to Jupiter and back. Happy birthday.

0: 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Riding in our Indian car.
1: Riding in our Indian car. Going out to Morgan Turner. Happy birthday to you, Morgan. And that's coming from Bernice Nikolai today, wishing you a very happy birthday and many blessings. Okay, I got a cute one here today. This one is Joel West, Cry to Me, going out to Ann, coming straight at me from Maryland today. And I got a good laugh at it. Thank you, Maryland, for the laugh. I love it. So go ahead, call me, 907-374-9777, and cry to me. I'm here. I'm ready. Joel West.

give me a call. Cry to me. I'll take it. I'll take your call, and I'll cry. I'll cry it over. I'll cry over it. Okay, Cry to Me, Joel West, by request, going to Ann, and it's coming to me from Marilyn. Hey, Marilyn, thanks for your good laugh today. I enjoyed that. All right, this is cute. This next request just got to be in the cute list. It's going out to Josephine Semikin over there traveling. Mama, he said, Mama's not home. And this is going out to Josephine from Harold today, Mr. and Mrs. Semikin. Here it is, Josephine from Harold. I'm so lonesome I could cry for you, he said. Come home, Mom. Come home, Mama.

Josephine, your husband is so lonesome he could cry. He even knitted a sweater for you while you were gone. There. What a lovely couple there. Thank you, Harold, for that request. All right, I heard from the Mission Hill kid. He'd like to hear this one going out to everyone. Happy Monday, everyone. Here is Sarah Silas, Berkman Silas, and their daughter, Chickie, who's with us today.

And that is a request going out to everyone from the Mission Hill Kid, the Silas family from Minto. And Sarah Chicky Silas was with her parents, her late parents, singing Galinde Ollie. And Chicky is here with us today. Thank you, Chicky, and the Silas family. Okay, we have a request from Marissa, who's going home from the slope today, listening in. Hey, Marissa, I hope you're having a wonderful day. And she wanted to hear Sebastian McGinty's Eagle Island Blues, going out to everyone today. I request Sebastian McGinty from Kel-Tag.

you just heard Eagle Island Blues with Sebastian McGinty. And this is by request from Marissa over on the North Slope listening. Good morning, Marissa. I heard from Sharon Tyone, who's down there in Glen Allen, Copper Center. And she would like to send a request out to the Ketzler family in Nenana. And here's a gospel tune by request, keeping you in her thoughts and her prayers. And here it is, Amazing Grace by request.

And that's going out to the Ketzler family in Nenana, coming your way from Sharon Tyone over in Copper Center. Also heard from Roger, a man named Roger over in Copper, the Copper River people, going out to the Copper River people. And hello to the Lincoln family. It's keeping you in our thoughts and prayers and sending love to you. And Roger asked for Ann Fierce. So here it is, Precious Memories. And this is going out to the Copper River people from Roger.

going out to the Copper River people, and that's coming from Roger. And Sharon Tyone is from Glen Allen, and she sent out a gospel tune to the Ketzler family in Nenana. She sent Amazing Grace out. All right, I heard from Eve, a lady over in McGrath, and she is thinking about her late friend Eileen, Eileen Stickman Madras, thinking about you and keeping you in and your family, keeping your family in her thoughts and prayers. Bill Stevens by request.

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Fleetwood Mac with Monday Morning. Hello, everybody. This is Clinton. It's August 31st. Could be tomorrow. September already. But more importantly, Wednesday, Seahawks game. And it counts against the Patriots, of course. So that'll be about 4 o'clock tomorrow. How was everyone's weekend? I know a lot of people went out berry picking on Saturday because it was nice. One of the few nice days we had this week. But then look out the window today. Pretty darn good. Let's take a look at the weather and we'll get back to it. In McGrath right now, 44 degrees today, mostly sunny, highs around 50. In Anvik, 44 degrees today, mostly sunny, highs around 53. In Sleetmute, no current temperature, but today, mostly sunny, highs around 50. Fairbanks, 46 degrees. Today, scattered showers, highs around 50. In Fort Yukon, 48 degrees. Today, isolated showers, highs around 54. And in Anchorage, 43 degrees. Today, scattered showers, highs around 58. So again, McGrath, 44 degrees. Mostly sunny today, highs around 50. That is it for the weather for now. We will get back to it at 12:30. Coming next, I got a couple birthdays here. Van Morrison. I know Van Morrison has a lot of songs. He is turning 81 years old today. 81. And then after that, I got some Debbie Gibson. I don't remember her. 56 years old. Kind of a big 80s thing. So up next is Van Morrison. Then we'll do some Debbie Gibson.

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Danzig with Dirty Black Summer. Let's see, it is 12:30. Let's take a look at the weather. EM McGrath right now, 44 degrees. Today, mostly sunny, highs around 50. Tonight, partly cloudy, lows around 33. Tomorrow, sunny again, highs around 55. And tomorrow night, mostly cloudy, lows around 37. In Anvik, let's see here. In Anvik right now, 44 degrees as well. Today, mostly sunny, highs around 53. Tonight, mostly cloudy, lows around 40. Tomorrow, partly sunny, highs around 55. And tomorrow night, mostly cloudy, lows around 40. In Sleet Mute, no current temperature. Today, mostly sunny, highs around 50. Tonight, partly cloudy, lows around 36. Tomorrow, partly sunny, highs around 52. And tomorrow night, decreasing cloud coverage, lows around 41. In Fairbanks, 46 degrees right now. Today, scattered showers, highs around 50. Tonight, isolated showers, lows around 36. And tomorrow, partly sunny, highs around 53. Tomorrow night, mostly cloudy, lows around 37. Still got a little bit of cold there. Fort Yukon, 48 degrees today. Isolated showers, highs around 54. Tonight, isolated showers, lows around 39. Tomorrow, mostly cloudy, highs around 54. And tomorrow night, mostly cloudy again, lows around 36. In Anchorage, 43 degrees. Today, scattered showers, highs around 58. Tonight, mostly clear skies, lows around 37. Tomorrow, sunny skies, highs around 60. And tomorrow night, partly cloudy, lows around 41. Between tonight and tomorrow morning, there is a frost advisory. So again, McGrath, 44 degrees, mostly sunny today, highs around 50. Sunset is going to be 9:36 p.m., sunrise 7:09 a.m. All right, that is it for the weather. Coming up next, I got some Noah Kahan. My niece, my 18-year-old niece, senior in high school, and my sister went to this concert last night. It's one of their favorites. He's fairly new. See if you guys like him or not. Noah Kahan with The Great Divide.

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Prince and the Revolution with Baby I'm a Star. It is 12:45. Got some messages here. To those who may be traveling to Katana River this hunting season, the Takatana River weir has not been removed due to continued high waters this season. Be advised that the boat passage in the middle of the river can still be seen and should make for safe passage. Please call Justin Leon at 907-434-1038 if you have any questions. Again, that number, 907-434-1038. If you called in to get on the sewer pumping list in McGrath and are waiting for a sewer pump, please make sure the area is cleared to prepare for the sewer truck. There are many names on the list, and the rain and mud makes it difficult to go to the septic area, so please be prepared on the dry days. They may not have time to call you and let you know they're coming. So when they do get there, if there is clutter and things in the path of them to get to your sewage, they will move on to the next house and your name will go to the bottom of the list. So please make sure that is taken care of. If you are an elder and want to get on the moose meat donation list, please reach out to McGrath's base state trooper, Dylan Brooks. He is coordinating the list. And the Sally Joe Collins Museum is generally open Wednesdays and Fridays afternoons, 12 or 1 p.m. to 3 p.m. You can contact the museum to arrange a special viewing time. It's free. The museum has lots of exhibits with stories, pictures, and items on display, and they tell the story of the region. The best part is free. They do have some very cool items for sale. I took my mother there on Saturday. We arranged a visit. Yeah, she enjoyed it very much. It was very interesting. She just went home yesterday. She's back in Washington now. But she very much enjoyed the museum. So check it out if you got time. All right, that is it for messages. Up next, got some Moody Blues with questions.

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0: You're listening to Statewide News from Alaska Public Media. I'm Ava White. Friday's election results have triggered a chain of political maneuvers in the governor's race, starting with Tom Begich's decision to step down to give fellow Democrat Jonathan Christ-Tompkins a better shot at winning. The latest count has Christ-Tompkins finishing first in the primary, followed by Begich. Republicans Bernadette Wilson and Dave Bronson placed third and fourth, respectively. Under Alaska's ranked choice voting system, the top four candidates advanced to the general election. With Begich's withdrawal, Republican Trug Taylor moved into the fourth spot. But Taylor Sunday night called for Wilson and Bronson to consolidate their campaigns and pledge to endorse a combined Republican ticket. In a statement, Taylor urged Republicans to unite behind one candidate to counter Christ-Tompkins, who led the field with 22.5% of the vote. Begich was less than 2 percentage points behind Christ-Tompkins. Begich says his decision came down to more than political math, that he ran for governor to raise state revenues, improve schools, and lower the cost of living for Alaskans, priorities he shares with Christ-Tompkins, but not with Republicans.
1: It put us on a path significantly, I believe, for Alaska, more dangerous. This state has to reverse the direction we've been going in, not just for the last 8 years, but for much of the last quarter of a century.
0: Today is the deadline for the Elections Division to certify primary results. It is also the final day for candidates to withdraw from the race. The Alaska Supreme Court issued a fast-tracked ruling last Thursday, affirming a lower court's decision that the State Division of Elections language for a ballot measure that would overhaul the state's elections is lawful, although it ordered one change. The Alaska Beacon reports that the ruling came days after the Supreme Court heard oral arguments from two groups of plaintiffs on opposing sides of the current ranked choice voting system. The groups appealed a lower court's ruling issued in June, challenging the language of Ballot Measure 2 as unclear, politically partisan, and containing omissions they sought to change. But the Supreme Court ruling last Thursday affirmed that the Alaska Division of Elections fulfilled its legal duty in preparing the ballot measure title and summary in a true and impartial manner. But the justices identified one omission. The division must add language that explains if the measure is approved and nonpartisan open primaries are eliminated, candidates for governor and lieutenant governor would run for election separately. The spokesperson for the Alaska Department of Law, which defended the division and its ballot measure language in court, said by email Friday they welcomed the ruling and would make the change. This is Alaska Public Media.
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Donnie Iris with Love Is Like a Rock. It is 1:09-ish, top of the hour weather here. Let's take a look. In McGrath right now, 46 degrees today, mostly sunny, highs around 50. In Anvik, 46 degrees, mostly sunny today, highs around 53. In Sleepy Mute, still no current temperature, but today, partly sunny, highs around 52. Fairbanks, 47 degrees, scattered showers today, highs around 50. In Fort Yukon, 50 degrees right now, isolated showers this afternoon, highs around 54. And in Anchorage, 44 degrees right now, scattered showers this afternoon, highs around 58. So again, McGrath, 46 degrees, mostly sunny today, highs around 50 degrees. That is it for the weather for now. Coming up next, got some Dire Straits with Money for Nothing.

McGrath Native Village Council is working to strengthen the community through programs and services that support tribal members and local families. 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

Jimi Hendrix. That's the live version of Have You Ever Been to Electric Ladyland? It is 1:30. Let's take a look at this weather. In McGrath right now, 46 degrees. Today, mostly sunny, highs around 50. Tonight, partly cloudy, lows around 33. Tomorrow, mostly sunny again, highs around 55. Tomorrow night, mostly cloudy, lows around 37. In Anvik, 46 degrees. Today, mostly sunny, highs around 53. Tonight, mostly cloudy, lows around 40. Tomorrow, partly sunny again, highs around 55. And tomorrow night, mostly cloudy, lows around 40. Sleep Mute, still no current temperature. But today, partly sunny, highs around 52. Tonight, partly cloudy, lows around 35. Tomorrow, partly sunny, yet again, highs around 52. And tomorrow night, decreasing cloud coverage, lows around 41. In Fairbanks, 47 degrees. Today, scattered showers, highs around 50 degrees. Tonight, scattered showers again, lows around 36. Tomorrow, partly sunny, highs around 53. And tomorrow night, mostly cloudy, lows around 37. In Fort Yukon, 50 degrees right now. Today, isolated showers, highs around 54. Tonight, that is, isolated showers, lows around 39. Tomorrow, mostly cloudy, highs around 54. And tomorrow night, mostly cloudy yet again, lows around 38. In Anchorage, 44 degrees. Scattered showers this afternoon, highs around 58. Tonight, mostly clear, lows around 37. Tomorrow, sunny skies, highs around 60. And tomorrow night, partly cloudy, lows around 41. Tonight, going into the morning, frost advisory in Anchorage. So again, McGrath, 46 degrees. Mostly sunny today, which I'm enjoying. Highs around 50 degrees. Tonight, partly cloudy. Lows around 33. I think that means I'm going to have to start wearing regular socks instead of these ankle socks. It's good while it lasted. Sunset is going to be 9:36 p.m. Sunrise, 7:09 a.m. All right, that is it for the weather. Up next, I got some Tubes with She's a Beauty.

All right, that was Rita with Drowning Men. They should learn to swim. Anyway, it is 1:45. Let's get some messages here. Check some messages. It's Monday. The annual meeting of the Tolchek Historical Society will take place at 2 p.m. today. It's going to be happening here very shortly at the Sally Joe Cones Museum here in McGrath. The public is invited and urged to attend. The Tolchek Historical Society, founded by Sally and Ray Collins, is the sponsor of the museum. Tolchek is the Athabascan word used for the place where the Tchotna River enters the Kuskokwim. So again, that meeting is in just about 15 minutes here at the Sally Joe Collins Museum. MNBC has a number of job openings that you can apply for. There is an open position for a part-time library assistant. The labor pool, they are always needing more people to do some physical labor around the village. MNBC is also hiring an office filer. The position is 10 hours a week, and you file folders and you answer some phone calls. 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The School of McGrath is still hiring for a cook. Until a cook is hired, they don't have meal service. Students should have breakfast before coming to school and have a lunch packed and prepared for the day. The school day starts at 8:30 a.m. If you have any questions about identifying a medical emergency after hours, McGrath Regional Health Center has posted on the McGrath message board, or you can contact them if you have any questions at 907-524-3299. And MNBC also offers rides Mondays and Wednesdays 1 to 4, Fridays 1 to 5. So if you need a ride anywhere today, you need to call MNVC and let them know so they can get it on the schedule and get you that ride. All right, that is it for messages. Up next, I got a brand new Cage the Elephant, Beaches in Tennessee. 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All right, here's some brand new Cage the Elephant, Beaches in Tennessee.

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0: Winds of change, Jefferson Starship. Top of the hour here. Let's take a look at the weather. In McGrath right now, still 46 degrees. Today, mostly sunny. Highs around 50. In Anvik, 48 degrees. Today, mostly sunny. Highs around 53. Sleemute, still no current temperature, but today, partly sunny. Highs around 52. In Fairbanks, 47 degrees right now. Scattered showers this afternoon. Highs around 50. Fort Yukon, 51 degrees. Isolated showers today. Highs around 54. And in Anchorage, 46 degrees right now. Scattered showers today. Highs around 58. So again, McGrath, 46 degrees. Mostly sunny today. Highs around 50. And it's looking like it's going to be mostly sunny for the next few days until like Thursday. We're coming back Wednesday night, actually. We're coming back to some more rain, but we'll get more into that later. Coming up next, got some humble pie with Every Mother's.
1: Still got some left. Can I have some of yours?
2: Did you have as much as this?
1: Yeah.
2: And you've drunk it all?
1: No, I don't drink.
2: Oh, yeah? Is that what you tell yourself?
1: I don't drink at all.
2: No, you,
1: Steve!
2: You drink wine.
1: You shouldn't.
2: I have. Sit.
1: Go and sit in there, Greg.
2: I'm sure that D's out of tune, but...

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Bob Seger back in 72. It is 2:30. Let's take a look at the weather. In McGrath right now, 46 degrees. Today, mostly sunny, highs around 50. Tonight, partly cloudy, lows around 33. Tomorrow, mostly sunny again, highs around 55. And tomorrow night, mostly cloudy, lows around 37. In Anvik, 48 degrees. Today, mostly sunny, highs around 53. Tonight, mostly cloudy, lows around 40. Tomorrow, partly sunny, highs around 55. And tomorrow night, mostly cloudy again, lows around 40. Sleemute, still no current temperature. Today, partly sunny, highs around 52. Tonight, partly cloudy, lows around 35. Partly sunny again tomorrow, highs around 52. And decreasing cloud coverage tomorrow night, lows around 41. In Fairbanks, 47 degrees right now. Today, scattered showers, highs around 50. Tonight, scattered showers, lows around 36. Tomorrow, partly sunny, highs around 53. And tomorrow night, mostly cloudy, lows around 37. In Fort Yukon, 51 degrees. Today, isolated showers, highs around 54. Tonight, isolated showers, lows around 39. Tomorrow, mostly cloudy, highs around 54. And tomorrow night, mostly cloudy, lows around 38. In Anchorage, 46 degrees right now. Scattered showers this afternoon, highs around 58. Tonight, mostly clear skies, lows around 37. Tonight, frost advisory. That is from tonight into the morning tomorrow. And speaking of tomorrow, sunny skies, highs around 60. Tomorrow night, partly cloudy, lows around 41. So again, McGrath, 46 degrees right now. Today, mostly sunny, highs around 50. Sunset is going to be 9:36 p.m. Sunrise, 7:09 a.m. All right, that is it for the weather. Up next, got some of The Killers with Spaceman.

King's X Out of the Silent Planet. It is 2:45. Got some messages here. The McGrath Regional Health Center is able to provide transportation to and from the clinic, but you need to schedule that ride at least 24 hours in advance. If you have an appointment coming up and you need a ride, you can contact the clinic. 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He has trained many people. So if you have any questions, you can listen to that, the car doctor. All right, that is it for messages. Up next, got some Foghat with I Just Want to Make Love to You.

The animals, bright lights, big city. You know, just like McGrath here. Anyway, guys, this is Clinton. I'm getting out of here for the day. Happy Monday. We're, you know, just a little bit away from end of the week. But again, more importantly, first regular season Seahawks game on Wednesday at 4 o'clock against the Patriots. So that's what I'm looking forward to. It'll be halfway through the week when I'm watching that. You guys have a great rest of your day. Coming up next is going to be Avery until 5 o'clock. And then Paul will be back in the morning. I'll be back at noon. And we'll start this process over again. You guys have a great rest of your afternoon. I'll see you tomorrow. Bye.

That was Harvest by Neil Young. It is currently 3:09 in the afternoon, which means it's time for a quick weather report. Here in McGrath, it is 47 degrees, mostly cloudy. Tonight has an estimated low of 32, partly cloudy. Out in Anvik, it's 50 degrees, partly cloudy. Tonight has an estimated low of 39, partly cloudy. No current temperature for Sleep Mute. But tonight has an estimated low of 35, partly cloudy. Out in Fairbanks, it's currently 48 with some light rain. Tonight has an estimated low of 36 with a chance of showers, then mostly cloudy. Once again, here in McGrath, it's 47 degrees, mostly cloudy. Tonight has an estimated low of 32, partly cloudy. 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

Here in McGrath, it's currently 47 degrees, mostly cloudy. Tonight has an estimated low of 32, partly cloudy. Tuesday has a high of 55, mostly sunny. Tuesday night, low of 36, mostly cloudy. Out in Anvik, it's currently 50 degrees, partly cloudy. Tonight has an estimated low of 39, partly cloudy. Tuesday has an estimated high of 54, mostly sunny. Tuesday night has an estimated low of 38, mostly cloudy. Out in Sleep Mute, there's no current available temperature, but tonight has an estimated low of 35, partly cloudy. Tuesday has an estimated high of 52, partly sunny. And Tuesday night has an estimated low of 41, with decreasing clouds. Out in Fairbanks, it's currently 48 degrees with light rain and fog. Tonight has an estimated low of 36 with a chance of showers, then mostly cloudy. Tuesday has an estimated high of 53, mostly cloudy. And Tuesday night has an estimated low of 37, mostly cloudy. Once again, here in McGrath, it's currently 47, mostly cloudy. Tonight has an estimated low of 32, partly cloudy. Tuesday, high of 55, mostly sunny. Tuesday night, low of 36, mostly cloudy. Sunset. Tonight, the sunset is at 9:36 at night. Sunrise is at 7:06 a.m. Next up is I Must Be Dreamin' by Cheap Trick.

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That was Imagine by John Lennon. It is currently 3:45 in the afternoon, which means it's time for a quick, some quick notes. If you're an elder and want to get on the moose meat donation list, please reach out to McGrath Base State Trooper Dylan Brooks. He's coordinating that list. The Sally Jo Collins Museum is generally open Wednesday and Friday afternoons, 12 or 1 p.m. to 3 p.m. Contact the museum to arrange a special viewing time. It is free. The museum has lots of exhibits with stories, pictures, and items on display that tell the story of this region. The Literacy Council of Alaska's Pathway program is available for 16 to 24-year-olds in the TCC region and Fairbanks. They help with up to $10,000 in tuition for school or training costs to any college or trade school. 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Please have your billing sheets and receipts submitted to MNVC by September 23rd in order to have them processed for 2026. 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There is an open position, a part-time position for the library assistant. 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